0: The Hits weather with Emerson's Dunedin Marathon. Register at dunedinmarathon.co.nz. Cloudy skies and westerly winds developing. 8 is the overnight low. Tomorrow, occasional rain clearing in the afternoon, then fine with sou'westers and a high of 12.
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2: We're going rogue. Okay, don't tell the boss. Usually I'll tell you to call up, but this is for the people listening on iHeartRadio, ever so slightly delayed, the introverts, the people that work in a job that you can't really make a call. Text me. You can text me anything. Why you want to win? You can text me your name, anything. I respond to anything within reason, okay? 4487 is a number. Text in and I can be calling you back to win your share of 50 grand cash. We've had some good chunky amounts of cash as well. You literally only have to text. There is nothing else you have to do for your chance to win that money. 4487 is a number. It spells Hits. It's Baby Christina Aguilera on the Hits.

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0: $50,000. 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And hello, Rachel. Welcome to the show.
2: Hello.
0: Hello. You've had better starts to weeks before. You have discovered a leak that insurance isn't covering enough in the bathroom. You're going to have to redo that.
2: Yes, we are.
0: Oh, you're speaking my language. One of my twin boys flooded our bathroom and went through the floor into the bedroom downstairs too, so we're having to redo some stuff. It's not cheap, is it?
2: No, definitely not.
0: No. Okay, let's see what amount of cash that we can win for you today.
3: Your payday amount is $180.
0: There you go.
2: Awesome, thank you. We'll definitely go towards it.
0: Yes, yeah, every little bit helps. Rachel, I hope you get that bathroom sorted.
2: Thank you.
0: That's no problem. Our next chance to win is with Maddie and PJ at 5 o'clock. We are giving away the whole 50 grand cash to make sure you get in and win your share. As easy as calling us up. It's Shaboozy on the hits.

0: Hey, it's Maddie and PJ. Hope you had a great weekend. We are back this afternoon for a Monday with Am I a Weirdo?
1: I might have something for this afternoon. There's something I do when I get out of the shower.
0: Okay. Well, if you think you can out-weird Maddie, text your Am I a Weirdos to 4487 and we'll catch you from 3 on the hits.

It's the hits. Apparently, it's a worldwide trend that many people in the workplace are feeling isolated and irrelevant at work, which is really sad, irrelevant. And many people are fearing that AI might replace them at work. So if you're feeling like that, you're not alone. Overwhelming stats, people are feeling like that.

0: It's the Hibs. Hayley with you. An incredible game of football on Saturday night. If you missed it, Auckland Football Club, AFC, took out the grand final A-League game against Sydney. And heaps of footage is coming out now of the team behind the scenes celebrating in the locker room. And although they are incredibly talented on the pitch, they can't necessarily hold a pitch. This is them butchering Neil Diamond. It's kind of sweet, though, and heaps to celebrate as well. Incredible, and only the second season becoming A-League champions. It's amazing. Just not the singing part. Neil Diamond, he would be shocked. Coming up, we've got Backstreet Boys with a boy band Guilty Pleasure soon on the Hits.
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It's the hits, we're also on iHeartRadio as well. You know the song from Lola Young? It was huge. It was all over the place. She has given us a brand new single, and it's definitely not what I was expecting based off of that song.

0: vocally, it's amazing. It's called From Down Here. It just doesn't sound like her, well, biggest hit, Messy. So it was a bit of a surprise there. I hope she does well. I hope that she can have some more songs that go mainstream. It's a cool song. If you like it, you can let us know, 4487 on the text. If enough people want it, it's on the playlist because you and everyone else that listens to the hits decides the music that we play. Coming up after one, Somba, fairly new to the playlist, that one, Home Wrecker. Also, we're going to do a bit of Shania Twain because you got her up soon on the hits.
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20: In this update, iconic Kiwi entertainer Dame Jules Topp has died, aged 68. After 22 years with breast cancer, she spent decades with guitar in hand, charming Kiwis as one half of musical comedy duo The Topp Twins. New minimum language requirements under the Accredited Employer Work Visa will be extended to Skill Level 3 roles from next week. The jury has been sworn in and the trial is underway of an Auckland family accused of manslaughter over a body found wrapped in plastic in Gulf Harbour. The Prime Minister is defending a new roof for his official Wellington residence, saying they've been careful with taxpayer money. A child has escaped serious injury after being hit by a car outside Christchurch's Pariawa Banks Avenue School. Acting Principal Jan Thompson says two girls were crossing on a green light when one was struck by a car. That's news. In sport, the Warriors will run out at Eden Park on Anzac Day next year against an as-yet unconfirmed opponent. The last time they featured at the ground was 2014. The boss of the NRL, Andrew Abdo, is standing down to take over at Tennis Australia. Another impressive point-scoring effort for Liam Lawson at Formula One's Canadian Grand Prix. He's brought his Racing Bulls car home seventh, having climbed five spots from his starting point of 12th. Lawson's been reprimanded by the FIA stewards but suffered no time penalty for a yellow flag incident at the start of the third formation lap. He bagged 6 points to retain 10th on the championship ladder after five rounds. That is sport. I'm Raylene Ramsey. 20% of kids are experiencing food insecurity. Donate to KidsCan's 20 for 20 appeal at 20for20.org.nz.
6: The Hits weather with Emerson's Dunedin Marathon. Register at dunedinmarathon.co.nz. Cloudy skies and westerly winds developing. 8 is the overnight low. Tomorrow, occasional rain clearing in the afternoon, then fine with southwesters and a high of 12.

We had a good Warriors game on Saturday night. We took on the Dragons. Bottom of the table, 30-12 to us. No surprises there, but we're going to have a really tough game this Sunday because we're playing the top of the table team. Currently, we're second on the table. So Panthers this Sunday night, 8:15. You don't want to miss that one.

0: the hits, Dunedin. Hey, we're Callum and P. Congrats to Samara, who won $220 instantly this morning with our 50k payday. Another chance with us at 8 a.m. tomorrow morning to win free cash.
1: 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Join us tomorrow.

Oh, she's so good. Anastasia on the hits. 2003, I was obsessed with Anastasia. She was my favourite artist. So I asked my best friend's dad to burn a CD. It's in the Dav CD burning. And he did. And I was super excited, only to find out when I put it in my Discman, it was Anastasia the musical. And he'd gone confused. I still cranked it. I know every song to this day and I've never even seen it. It's the hits.

0: I'm seeing the song all over the place. Alex Warren, Fever Dream on the hits. It's a really, really big night in Auckland for these guys. Five, the boy band. They're performing live tonight at the Truss Arena. I've taken away squids. You can still grab tickets, and they're cheap as chips too. Ticketek. If you can get to them in time, it would be so well and truly worth the watch, because who knows when they're going to be back, if they'd ever be back here. Coming up, Four Non Blondes has got their biggest hit soon on the hits.
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2: Oh, that's awesome. Thank you so much.
0: It's no problem. Do you know what you'd spend the cash on?
2: Probably petrol, to be honest.
0: It's so boring, Kayla, but so necessary, isn't it?
2: Yes, yeah.
0: Well, every little bit helps. I hope you enjoy that fuel.
2: Thank you so much.
0: And yeah, the next chance is 5 o'clock today with Maddie and PJ to win. They will let you know when to call up. And we've got a guilty pleasure in the form of Nickelback soon on the hits.
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16: In this update, Jules Top of Top Twins fame has died, ending a decades-long career of punchy, foot-tapping, homegrown music and down-to-earth comedy with her sister Linda. She was 68. From next month, wealthy immigrants entering with active Investor Plus visas can put up to 20% of the required investment into charities, conservation projects or philanthropic funds. One person has died out of two on board a small boat that capsized this morning near Kaikoura's Goose Bay. A seven-day rahui applies to water around the Kahutara River mouth. More than 30 Auckland faith leaders and clergy have penned an open letter criticising the bill aiming to let police move on people sleeping rough, begging and being disorderly. Fuel supplies are at normal levels, with 49.1 days of diesel in the country or en route as of last Wednesday, 53.1 days of petrol and 53.7 of jet fuel. That's news. In sport, Roger Tuivasa-Sheck's NRL career may be over. Sydney's Daily Telegraph reports the Warriors fear he suffered a season-ending ACL injury in the win over the Dragons at the weekend. He's reportedly due to undergo scans today, but the Warriors are thought to be privately fearing his season is over. Tuivasa Sheck's heading to Wakefield Trinity in the UK Super League after this season. Meanwhile, the Warriors are taking their 2027 Anzac Day home NRL match to Eden Park. Scott McLaughlin has gone some way to vanquishing the demons of his heartbreak last year at the Indy 500 with a third placing 1 year on. He sneaked through for a third in a frenetic finish. That's news and sport. I'm Raylene Ramsey. 20% of kids are experiencing food insecurity. Donate to KidsCan's 20 for 20 appeal at 20for20.org.nz.
7: The Hits weather with Emerson's Dunedin Marathon. Register at dunedinmarathon.co.nz. Cloudy skies and westerly winds developing. 8 is the overnight low. Tomorrow, occasional rain clearing in the afternoon, then fine with southwesters and a high of 12.

You're on the hits. I just got a little bit of excitement because I remembered that we are going to be going into a long weekend this weekend. It's such a nice feeling. By the time you get to Friday, knowing you've got those 3 days stretching ahead of you, teachers only day for a lot of schools on Friday too. So for many people, they'll be taking the day off and having 4 days to cope.

0: the Hits. So we have the iconic Alpha Quiz here at the Hits. People love it. For good reason, it's 10 questions. All of the answers start with the same letter, so it's a little bit easier, and you've got 60 seconds to do it. And if you crack that, and people do regularly, on the weekly basis often, you get $1,000 cash. $4.45 today on the Hits.
1: Guess it's

0: Olivia Dean on the hits. Hayley with you. I've got something that is just so challenging. Being an adult, you know, being an adult is sometimes really hard, but no one tells you how hard it is to choose the right hedge for your backyard. I have been going down the rabbit hole for the last 2 months and I've got not enough options and too many options at the same time. I'm just a girl asking for a hedge to grow 4 metres or taller that looks pretty, and it is the hardest thing of my life. To choose. No one warns you about landscaping as an adult, how hard it is to make your mind up. So if you've got a hedge that can grow 4 metres or tall and looks pretty, can you please send me a text, 4487. I will be your best friend forever, because at this stage we'll be staring at the neighbour's house forever, because it's easier than actually choosing a hedge when I know nothing about them. Spin Doctors coming up really soon on The Hits.
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0: That's with Hayley. That's, I reckon, the hardest part of the week done. Getting to this stage on a Monday, I reckon we need to celebrate that. So I hope you have a brilliant Monday afternoon. Maddie and PJ are in next, and I will see you back tomorrow on The Hits. Bye.
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13: In this update, environmental projects around the country could benefit from investor visa rule changes. Wealthy migrants applying for the Active Investor Plus visa can put up to 20% of their required investment into charities, conservation projects or philanthropic funds from next week. More than 30 Auckland faith leaders are asking the government to find solutions for homeless people instead of move-on orders. A person's died after a small boat capsized off Kaikoura this morning, with a second person on board uninjured. The Congolese government says suspected Ebola cases have passed 900. In neighbouring Uganda, 5 confirmed cases were reported in connection with the outbreak in eastern Congo. Comedian Joel Vinson has won this year's Billy T Award, and David Correo scored the Fred Award, named after Fred Dank. That's news. In sport, World Surf League photographer Ed Sloan says he's doing okay after being bitten by what's suspected to be a sea lion on the final day of the New Zealand Pro at Raglan. The in-water snapper's been hospitalised after the incident during the second men's semi-final at Manu Bay this morning. In a statement, Sloan says he has bites on his left foot. Roger Tuivasa-Sheck's NRL career could well be over, with the Warriors reportedly fearing he's ruptured his anterior cruciate ligament. Rugby player agent Simon Porter has been appointed as the new boss of the New Zealand Cricket Players Association. Porter replaces Heath Mills, who signalled his intent to stand down earlier in the year. That is sport. 20% of kids are experiencing food insecurity. Donate to KidsCan's 20 for 20 appeal at 20for20.org.nz.
5: The Hits weather with Emerson's Dunedin Marathon. Register at dunedinmarathon.co.nz. Cloudy skies and westerly winds developing. 8 is the overnight low. Tomorrow, occasional rain clearing in the afternoon, then fine with sou'westers and a high of 12.
14: And to the show.
15: Oh, thank
14: nearly
15: God you found
14: catastrophic,
15: it.
14: Nearly catastrophic times just before, wasn't it?
15: Thank God you found it.
14: We literally got into the studio, so it's a ritual. It's a pre-show ritual. I have to have my coffee in hand. I'm chatting away to Maddie. I've got my water. I've got my brain just. And then I'm like, oh my God, where is it? She's start looking under the desk.
15: She's looking in the corner of the room. She's looking underneath the TV, underneath the desk. She's pulling out drawers, trying to find out where she's left this coffee. Where had you left it?
14: Oh, just in the cup holder of my car, of course. Oh, welcome into your Monday. Don't forget, our 50K payday is back at 5 o'clock with your chance to win your share of $50,000.
15: Get dreaming. Like, really think about what you would want to spend that money on. It's so exciting.
14: All you have to do is listen out for that cue to call. And the hardest part is getting through on the phones to 0800 The Hit. So once you do that, you're through, baby, okay? So just, you've got to be in it to win it. We've got to start the show, though, with something very exciting that happened over the weekend. Oh, what did they call you? Lightning McClain.
15: Yes.
14: God, that took a while to come out.
15: It's because of that coffee, you know?
14: I know.
15: Yes. I ticked an item off my 40 before 40 list. Climb in the Sky Tower. I'll tell you all about it next.
14: Oh, he's playing it down. It's pretty exciting. We'll go there next after 5 seconds of summer.

0: Mal Smith, you're on the heads. It's just gone 10 past 3 with Maddie and PJ.
1: Maddie's 40 for 440.
0: We're getting through this list. How good is it feeling?
2: It feels so good. Tick, tick, tick, tick.
0: Tick, tick, tick, boom. Okay, so leading into the weekend, you would have heard us talk about Matty's next challenge that he was taking on. And I got to be honest, I was actually secretly worried over the weekend the lead up.
2: Yeah.
0: Because you were sufficiently unprepared. Like, you were just so, you had not done any training until I put you on, and you're welcome, that Steermaster last week when we sent you across the road to Les Mills.
2: Yeah, and it hurt then, and I was drenched in sweat, and I thought to myself, I've bitten off more than I could chew. This is not something that you can just willy-nilly go and climb 51 flights of stairs in the Sky Tower without any preparation.
0: Yeah, so it was the iconic annual firefighter challenge at the Sky Tower. Maddie was like, yes, sweet, how hard can it be? And it wasn't sort of yet until the last few days. We were like, oh my God, what have we done? I felt like I was you. I was like stressing.
2: I saw people there, there were like emergency people there.
0: Medics?
2: Medics with stretchers and defibrillators and all the rest of it ready to go. And I was like, is this
0: You're like, oh my God, that's going to be me.
2: Anyway, I get there on Saturday morning. And by the way, it's such an amazing event. There were more than 1,000 people taking part. And I got there. We got all signed in. I went and got the gear on, the jacket and the trousers and the helmet. They gave me an oxygen tank to put on my back.
0: And wow.
2: You actually start underneath the Sky Tower. So you have to go down a few flights of stairs. And then they send you off one by one with about 15 to 20 seconds in between each person. So I'm standing at the start line and my timer goes off and I start the climb. And people had said to me, don't rush it. Like, just set a steady pace. Remember we had the guy on earlier last week who had won it 10 times in a row. And he was like, don't run.
0: Yeah, he said, just pace yourself.
2: But I got into quite a good rhythm and I started doing like two stairs at a time. And it didn't take long for me to be drenched in sweat.
0: I was going to say, how sweaty? How sweaty out of 10 are we talking?
2: Very. Because there's no fresh air in that stairwell. Like, you're inside the Sky Tower the whole time. There's no windows or doors or anything like that.
0: Be like a sauna suit.
2: Truly. And you're in there, but you're also in there with hundreds of other people climbing to the top as well. So it's a pretty sweaty-bitty situation that you're faced with. But after a while, I thought, I actually think I'm doing okay here. Like, I'm sore. Like, my legs definitely are feeling it. And
0: you've done half marathon training. You've done a marathon. Sure. So you would have had a good base fitness. I suppose whenever you take on a new kind of challenge, though, it is going to be a different kind of fitness, though.
2: I know. So then I'm getting up there, 41, 45, and then all of a sudden I'm at the top of the Sky Tower. I cross this finish line and I hear Ryan, my husband, go, what the hell? Because he'd only just gotten up in the elevator because he'd seen me off at the bottom and he'd nearly missed me crossing the finish line at the top.
0: Old Lightning McLean.
2: Paige, I came fifth.
0: How?
2: I came fifth. In fairness, I was doing it. There were other people doing it a lot tougher than I was. I had my running shoes on and a lot. Most of them do it in boots. And
0: sure, they do it in boots, but that can only get you so far. You got fifth. This is phenomenal. Like, this is, I'm so proud of you.
2: Thank you.
0: That is over 1,000 people you're against, right?
2: Yeah. I mean, no one was more surprised than me, but it was an amazing event. And all of that to be said, it was at the end of the day, partly, yes, it was about ticking something off my 40 before 40 list, but it was also about doing something out of my comfort zone and about raising amazing money for Blood Cancer NZ. I raised more than $1,700.
0: Yes, boy.
2: So thank
0: amazing.
2: You to anyone who donated. Truly, it was amazing.
0: Oh, we're so proud of you, Betty. That is amazing.
2: It's
0: just gone 14 minutes past 3. This is Shaggy on the hits.
3: Yo, man.
4: Yo.
3: Open up, man.
4: What do you want, man?
3: My girl just caught me.
4: You made her catch you?
3: I don't know how I let this happen.
4: But who?
3: The girl next door, you know?
4: Man.
3: I don't know what to do.
4: Say it wasn't you.
3: All right.

0: 21 past three for your Monday on the Hits with Maddie and PJ. God, there is nothing more anxiety-inducing than realising that you have accidentally called a number without consciously doing so, right?
1: Yeah, especially because you have that thought of, how long did I call them for? What did they hear? My mum is the worst at butt dials. She butt dials all the time.
0: Trace, come on, rein it in. So this morning I actually went round to my mum's because I had to go and pick up my baby's bag, which I'd left there. And so I drove up her driveway, and often, like when I go to mum's, I wound down the window and we'll just have a bit of a chin wag. And so we're just chatting away, chatting. I'm talking about the drop off. Charlie's just going to preschool. And then I started talking about these intricate things about Charlie and like how he's like me. And I don't know, you know me and you know my mum.
1: Oh, yeah.
0: And we can just go.
1: Oh, yeah, get you going, wind you up, and you could be gone for hours.
0: We're the same person as well, so it's just like we're talking to each other. Anyway, I look over, and then I hear sort of like a boop at my phone. I'm like, hang on, what's going on over here? My phone had been resting in the car, like, holder, you know, the where you put your phone when you're driving, right? Mm-hmm. And it had obviously clung on too tight to the sides. So if you do that, activate...
1: Emergency call!
0: And so, I don't know, it must have awkwardly just sat there. I didn't realise it. I'm sitting here chatting to mum. I'm like, yeah, he's going on four, and he's such a sweetheart. He reminds me of me, mum. And then I look over, and it's like, hello, emergency.
1: Ma'am, do you need our help?
0: Ma'am, are you okay? And like, they can just hear me talk in the background. I'm like, oh my God, I'm so sorry, mortified. I've never in my life accidentally called 111. I was like, oh my God, I don't want to waste your time. I'm like, I'm so sorry. She goes, ma'am, before you go, can I just confirm that you are safe? I was like, I'm safe. I'm fine. I'm so sorry. Go do what you need to do. Go help other people that need help.
1: You were like, it's just me, PJ Harding. And they were like, oh, that makes sense. Yep. Okay, all good.
0: Look, probably one of the worst people you could butt dial just because you could, like, seriously waste their time. But in the grand scheme of you know, butt dials, nothing terrible was said.
1: No.
0: But it did get me thinking. When did you accidentally do a butt dial?

0: playing tonight at the Trust Arena in Auckland. That is Five on the Hats with Maddie and PJ. My friend was at the concert in Melbourne over the weekend. She was like, don't know the lyrics? Don't worry. You can sure be guaranteed that they're going to count to five in majority of their songs or tell you to get up or down.
1: Yeah, you just follow their instructions.
0: We want to know on 0800 the hits this afternoon because I had a bit of a faux pas this morning. This was the first time I've ever done this. I accidentally butt dialed 111. Except it wasn't even in my pocket. It was actually in the holder in the car. It must have just been in a really niggly position. Ended up going through to the emergency operator. I'm chatting away with Mum, and then I realise, oh, my God, sorry, hang up. And then she was like, are you okay, ma'am? I'm like, I'm fine. There is no emergency. Please go back to actually helping people who need your help. So we wanted to know butt dials. Who have you accidentally butt dialed?
1: Steve has texted through to 4487 and said, we had this so-and-so of a boss. He called and we had a discussion on the phone about a certain job. I hung up, or so I thought, and then put my phone in my pocket. Then on the job, a bunch of us collectively slagged my boss off with so many expletives you wouldn't believe. We didn't realise that he was listening. Let's say
0: Steve didn't follow up, and I want to know, does he still have a job there?
1: Yeah, that's a good point. Like, Steve, text us.
0: Anonymous is joining us on 0800 The Hits. Who did you accidentally butt dial?
2: I personally didn't accidentally butt dial someone. I actually had my dad accidentally butt dial me, spoiling the surprise that I had for my birthday holiday trip away.
1: Oh, no.
0: Oh, did you have to pretend to be surprised after, or did he know that you heard everything?
2: I ended up actually hanging up the call, so I don't know if he knew, but I ended up going on the trip anyways over to Australia. So.
1: So wait, they still don't know that you heard about the trip that they were planning?
2: They possibly do, but nothing's been said otherwise.
1: Brilliant.
0: If they're listening to the hits, they now know. Surprise! Hey, thank you so much for your call. We've also got Honey on the line. Hi, Honey.
3: Hi.
1: What happened?
3: So I accidentally dialed 111 with the phone in my car. I put it down on the passenger seat and I put my bag and stuff on it, and I don't know how it dialed 111. And then I looked at it and just went, hello, oh crap, and just hung up. And then a few minutes later, my husband called me saying, there's cops driving around our house, like on the street, just back and forth. I was like, oh crap, I accidentally dialed them. So I called them and I said, I'm so sorry, I just accidentally dialed you guys and hung up, and now there's cops driving outside my house. It was just an accidental dial. There is no need for, no concern.
1: So a good reminder to everyone, Honey, if you do accidentally call 111, just let them know that you're fine. Let them know you're okay.
0: Good, PJ, I am fine.
3: Turn up so quick. And how they knew where I lived from my phone number.
1: Wild.
0: You've got to wonder how often they get that, eh?
1: Yeah,
0: like,
1: truly.
0: I'd love to know. Surely, statistically, there'd be a number every day. It's just gone 25 minutes to 4. You're on the hits with Maddie and PJ.
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0: Just gone 21 to 4 for your Monday. Coming up next.
1: This morning, really sad news. We lost a bit of a New Zealand icon. Dame Jules Topp has sadly passed away. And up next, we wanted to do a little bit of a tribute to someone who was an absolute comedy legend and who meant so much to so many people.
0: We'll come back in two songs after Shaboozy on the hits.

0: 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Hey, we're Callum and P. Congrats to Samara, who won $220 instantly this morning with our 50k payday. Another chance with us at 8am tomorrow morning to win free cash.
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0: And the Alpha Quiz as well tomorrow morning on the hits.

0: Jolie and Pitch, you're on the hits with Maddie and PJ. Some incredibly sad news to wake up to this morning. Collectively, I think it was felt as a country to see that top twin and comedy icon Jules Top from, of course, the Top Twins has passed away at the age of 68.
1: Yeah, we lost a good one today, Paige. I was thinking about it a lot today. You know, I was a child of the 80s, and to me, growing up, the bumbling camp leader and her bossy sister camp mother were peak comedy. I just found them so funny. To me, there were no two funnier people on TV as a kid than the Top Twins. I just absolutely adored them. And I think what it was that they captured something really special. Like, I was thinking about the camp leader and camp mother. I was thinking about Ken and Ken. I was thinking about the bowling ladies, these characters that they played. And they captured us. You know, they've had such an amazing insight into Kiwis and who we were and the culture that we lived by. And, oh, God, did they make us laugh. And I think that was their biggest joy. You know, they'd been performing together since the 70s. It was, wow, it was in their blood. And I think it was the thing that brought them the most joy, was just making people laugh and entertaining New Zealanders. And they just knew what they were doing. They were so good at their craft. And so then when I grew up a little bit and I started working in the media, I got to know them a little bit. I got to meet them a few times. And every time I met them, I kept thinking, oh my God, I get to meet the Top Twins.
0: Every time.
1: Truly. Because they were just such heroes of mine, of ours, of everyone's,
0: right? They're just iconically,
1: right,
0: Kiwi.
1: And they were everything that you would hope they would be. You know, you look at people like that and you think, God, I hope they are the way that I imagined that they would be. And they were. They were so warm and kind and funny and honestly razor, razor sharp. And I left with such a massive smile on my face every single time I saw them. I was remembering the very last time I saw Jules. It was late last year. It was in an op shop in central Auckland, and she was going through it at the time. You know, this battle had been really long and really hard for her, but she was still had so much energy and effervescence and life about her. She was just such a beautiful soul. And we talked about horses. She loved her animals. And I told her that Ryan and I were about to move out.
0: What did you talk about horses? Yeah. You don't know
1: anything. I know. But I said, we're about to move to the country. And Ryan, my husband's got a few horses. And she was so excited. And I remember leaving there again thinking, man, I can't believe I get to chat to these comedy heroes of mine. So I was so sad to hear the news today that Dame Jules had passed on. She was surrounded by her family, though, which just brought me so much
0: and her pets as well.
1: And her pets and her brother and her sister were there. And I was just thinking this morning about her legacy. Obviously, her legacy in entertainment and her legacy in comedy. But man, she was a trailblazer. She really fought for what she believed in, and she stood up and she lived her life, her and Linda, authentically as themselves. There was no one openly gay on TV growing up except for the Top Twins. They just did it, and we loved them for it, and we embraced them. And I think, honestly, like, a small part of young me saw that, like, saw that someone could live authentically as themselves, and people still loved them for it, and they were still able to achieve their dreams. And I really think I held on to that into later life, which is so beautiful. So I just keep thinking about how amazing she was, and what a legacy she leaves behind, and what a sad hole she leaves in the entertainment community and the queer community. And my heart goes out to her family, especially her sister, Linda, who she did so much with, and they were there together all the time. So my heart goes out to them, and I just keep thinking about what a beautiful legacy she leaves behind. And I think we should remember that. Remember the fact that you can live your life authentically as yourself, and still leave a mark on this earth, and she will be missed. So,
0: oh, that was so well said, and it's so beautiful how much you've clearly been touched by her. And I'd say so many other Kiwis listening right now,
1: yeah,
0: have also had that impact, and they feel like it's, you know, an auntie,
1: truly,
0: or a friend that they've lost today. So I think that was really, really beautifully said, Maddie.
1: Thank you. Yeah. Haerera, Jules. Haerera.
0: Here's TLC on the Hits with Maddie and PJ.

0: see. Coming up to 4 on the Hits with Maddie and PJ. Big weekend of sport in Auckland over the weekend. AFC winning the grand final. How good.
1: Unbelievable.
0: Also, as we love to get behind the ANZ Premiership, good old Bryn, he was emceeing the game, the Stars vs Tactics. And if you were there on Saturday, there was a phrase that Bryn said. If you can remember that and recall it, text it through to 4487 and you could be winning $150 cash, which would be a pretty nice way to start the week.
1: Love that.
0: So if you know what that phrase that pays was, text it through 4487 and we could be hooking you up with that $150. It's just gone 5 to 4 on the Hits.
2: Maddie and PJ on the Hits.
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8: 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Auckland faith leaders have written to the government saying letting police move on homeless people won't help and asking it to find better solutions like housing. An environmental group's calling for an inquiry around the government climate law changes, suggesting reports it was briefed by Z Energy and Fonterra before making moves to outlaw legal challenges over climate damage. Repeated vandalism has forced Gisborne to dump its coin-operated parking meters in the city centre for cashless machines using PayWave and QR codes. Jules Top, long-time entertainer, musician and campaigner, has died. She was 68. With her sister Linda, she created the Top Twins. That's news. In sport, five-time world surfing champion Carissa Moore has claimed the women's event and Brazil's Étalo Ferreira the men's on a dramatic final day of the New Zealand Pro in Raglan. Auckland's Eden Park will host the Warriors Anzac Day NRL fixture next year for the first time. The San Antonio Spurs have put their NBA Western Conference final series on level pegging. San Antonio have cruised to a 103-82 win over Oklahoma City Thunder in Game 4, led by 33 points to Victor Wembanyama. The series is now locked at 2-2. Game 5 is on Wednesday. That is sport. I'm Raylene Ramsey. 20% of kids are experiencing food insecurity. Donate to Kids Can's 20 for 20 appeal at 20for20.org.nz.
20: The Hits weather with Emerson's Dunedin Marathon. Register at dunedinmarathon.co.nz. Cloudy skies and westerly winds developing. 8 is the overnight low. Tomorrow, occasional rain clearing in the afternoon, then fine with southwesters and a high of 12.
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0: Hello, welcome into your Monday. It is nearly done and dusted. And how would you like to wrap your Monday up with $50,000. That would be really, really nice. Unfortunately, we can't give away all of the $50,000 this afternoon, but we can give away a fair bit.
21: Yeah.
0: For the last couple of weeks, we have been doing our 50K payday, and we've had 800, we've had like 600, 700, not small amounts of money. And it is honestly like really making a difference for people at the moment, because it's so tough out there at the moment.
21: And it's really heartwarming just hearing about the little things that people need to tick off, or the little treats that they would get themselves that they're not able to afford at the moment just because of the pinch that everyone is feeling, and just being able to live with a little bit of excitement, you know, do
0: yes.
21: the thing that you've always wanted to do, or pay the bill you've been meaning to pay, whatever it is. It's so great that we can help people do that. It's so exciting.
0: So all you have to do is listen out for that cue to call playing right after 5 o'clock. When you hear it, give us a call on 0800 The Hits. Now, a couple of weeks ago, I came to the table with an Am I a Weirdo submission, and it seems like I have started a trend.
21: Yeah, I'm doing it this week. I'm putting myself out there, and I'm asking if something that I do when I get out of the shower... Is this weird or is this okay to do? Because my husband called me out and said it's very weird, and I want to know if there's anyone else out there that's doing
0: right, well,
21: what
0: Maddie,
21: I'm doing.
0: Maddie's coming back with his very own Am I a Weirdo in two songs after Ava Max. This is Sweet But Psycho on the Hits.

0: 6:60. We made it. You're on the hits with Maddie and PJ. It's 4:09.
1: Am I a weirdo?
0: Welcome along to Am I a Weirdo? How this works is every week on the show, we ask you to share something you do that you think is a little odd or strange or weird, and you think you may be the only person who does this. And then we invite the country to call up and weigh in with our official jury and verdict to see if you're a weirdo or not a weirdo.
2: So today's is a little different because, yes, PJ a couple of weeks ago came to the table and said that she smelt underneath her watch the sweat mark from her watch.
0: I don't say I sort of do it all the time. I just said every now and then there is something oddly comforting about doing that.
2: You
0: but
2: were
0: not,
2: actually,
0: like, doing it all the time.
2: You were backed up, actually. Like, a lot of people
0: I was.
2: Really came to your defence. So I thought, well, maybe I should come to the table with one because I got called out by my husband, Ryan, who said that what I do is very weird. I need to preface this by saying there are definitely a significant number of people who do what I do. I know this. I know that I'm not the only one, but it's not, it's potentially unusual for a man to do what I do. So this is why I'm bringing it to the table.
0: This is going to be good.
2: Whenever I get out of the shower, because I stand in the bathroom and I start to, like, I do my hair and I brush my teeth and I do, you know, I do lots of different things straight out of the shower before I get dressed.
0: Yeah.
2: I get my towel and I tie it underneath my armpits like a lady. So that I can, because I find it dries me really quickly rather than having to, like, do a big, you know, wipe of my whole body with the towel.
0: Right, so it's for drying purposes, not, like, covering your boobies.
2: No. It's practical. I do it for
0: boobies.
2: I do it for practical reasons. But Ryan,
0: have you always done that?
2: I think I've started to do it more frequently, more recently. And Ryan recently walked into the bathroom and was like, it is so weird that you wear your towel like a lady in the bathroom. And I was like, no.
0: I can just imagine you with, like, little rollers or, like, your hair up and you're just doing everything. Like, you're shaving your armpits.
2: Look. I know that I am not the pinnacle of masculinity in New Zealand, but surely there are other blokes doing that as well as a practical way of drying themselves when they get out of the shower.
0: Oh, honey, I actually don't know if you're going to have many friends here.
2: No, surely.
0: Like, I don't think so.
2: Surely.
0: I got to say, love you so much, but I don't think I've ever seen another guy do that before.
2: Okay, well, prove PJ wrong. Men and women, maybe you're a woman and you have thoughts on this, or you're a guy and you definitely have thoughts on this. Is it weird for a man to wear their towel that way?
0: Oh, Anthea is texting saying an ex of mine did this. I don't know if that's telling because an ex did it, but weigh in right now, 0800 The Hits. All you have to do is vote weird or not a weirdo. What Maddie does in the bathroom. We'll come back with your thoughts next. Here's Avril Lavigne on The Hits. He was-

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0: Your next chance to cash in is at 5 p.m.

0: Swift, you're on the hits with Maddie and PJ. It's 20 past four.
1: Am I a weirdo?
0: Is Maddie a weirdo? That's what we're asking ourselves.
2: I don't think it's that weird because I know a lot of people do it. It's just not generally considered something that men do.
0: Yeah, I guess I just usually associate this act. And what Maddie does is he wears the towel up around his boobies, like under his arms,
2: don't
0: tied
2: call
0: in.
2: Boobies for one.
0: Sorry, that's on my body. On your body, just your beautiful
2: pecs. My manly
0: ripped pecs.
2: My manly pecs.
0: But I generally associate having it up there because I'm covering my bits. But look, we know you. We've seen you at a party on K Road. You love to get those nipples out in a mesh shirt.
2: So I'm not shy.
0: You're not covering them up. It's for drying purposes.
2: I find it practically, it dries me while I'm, you know, like while I'm doing my hair or doing my teeth. I've got the towel up around and then it kind of drapes over the whole body and dries it faster.
0: I just love that Ryan's like, can you not?
2: I know. He's like, you lady.
0: Okay, so we need you to weigh in. Weirdo or not a weirdo on 0800 The Hits. Jonay is joining us first. Welcome to the show, Jonay. What are your thoughts?
3: Good afternoon, Maddie and PJ.
2: Good afternoon, Jonay.
0: Good afternoon.
2: What do you reckon?
3: Maddie, I think you're a weirdo.
2: No!
0: Any reason why or just not for you, Jonay?
3: It's just not for me, eh?
2: Okay. Well, don't bloody knock it till you tried it, all right?
0: All right, well, that's... Okay,
3: no,
0: so our first
3: each to
0: one...
3: their own, Maddie. Each to their own, but not for me.
2: Okay, fair enough.
0: Each to their own, but you're a weirdo. Okay, thank you, Jonay. Let's go to Susan in Porirua. Welcome to the show, Suze. What are your thoughts?
4: It's not only weird, it's strange.
2: The double whammy.
4: I've got a question for you because, like, you said you've got a lot to do, but if you're, like, just putting the towel around you, it ain't drying you. All that water's just running down and then you still have to dry all the rest of the bit.
2: Yeah.
4: So get out, dry, dress, boom, you're done.
2: Yeah.
0: Is it like a comfort blanket?
2: No, do you know what I think it is? It's because, like, I get out of the shower and then I go around and I, like, maybe go out and pick up my outfit for the day and I don't want the water from the shower to get all over the tiles or the carpet
0: right.
2: or anything like that.
4: That's
0: sure.
4: That's what bath mat's for.
2: Yeah.
0: Exactly.
4: And then you could dry yourself and then put your dressing gown on. Like,
2: yeah,
4: that's really weird.
2: Okay.
0: Yeah. Susan's onto it. All right, so you're locking in weirdo as well?
4: Definitely.
0: Sorry, Maddie, it's not looking great. Let's wrap it up with Fraser joining Am I a Weirdo this week. Hey, Fraser, what do you think?
5: Oh, I don't think he's a weirdo at all.
2: Thank you, Fraser.
5: It's a very efficient way to dry yourself, and I want to give it a go tomorrow morning. And so I'm going to give it a go, and I'll bring you back tomorrow and let you know how I got on.
2: Genuinely? I would love to know if you are on board with this tomorrow afternoon,
5: yep.
2: Fraser.
5: Yep, I will do that.
2: And let this be something for the men of New Zealand. Don't bloody knock it till you tried it.
0: Okay.
5: Absolutely. Don't knock it till you tried it.
2: Go give it a go this evening if you're having a shower, or tomorrow morning, and report back.
5: Will do.
0: Oh, good on you, Fraser. Look at that. Lads coming to the table.
2: Thank
0: supporting
2: you,
0: lads.
2: Thank you, Fraser.
5: All good team. We'll
0: okay, but still... Still, you're in minority, Maddie, because it was majority weirdo. But do you reckon I get BJ, my husband, to
2: try it? Do it. Please.
0: I'll get a picky of him in the bathroom. Just gone 24 past four. This is Black Eyed Peas on the hits.

0: It's Wilson Phillips on the hits with Maddie and PJ. It's just gone 4:30 for you Monday afternoon. Uh-oh, been sucked in to another TV show. It's got romance. It's based at college. If you haven't heard of it, it's called Off Campus. This is a taste.
1: Garrett Graham doesn't do girlfriends.
2: So what, I help you study and you play my fake boyfriend to get Justin's attention?
1: Deal.
3: This is the most absolutely unhinged planet and I'm obsessed with it.
4: Whoa, easy.
5: We're going to be fake dating. There needs to be real kissing.
4: I just met you.
0: Okay, so it chronicles the love story between a music student and the uni star's hockey player, explores love and the complexities of adulthood through deep friendships and enduring bonds. Okay, is it me or are these romances based at like college and high school just getting better and better? I swear us millennials are getting hooked into this genre and we are the ones being targeted the most.
6: No, it's not for you. That is not a show made for you.
0: Sorry, Maddie. Let's look back a couple of months with your sexy romance hockey one.
6: Heated rivalry.
0: Okay, who was that popular with? Millennial women. A lot of millennial women were into that. And now we're being served more of this. And do you know what? This here's my problem. So I started watching this on Saturday morning because it just sniffed of something that I'd love to watch by myself. And as soon as I turned it on, I was like, oh, yes, here we go. Perfection, right?
6: It's very The OC.
0: Don't you dare judge me. You go put it on and there's a lot of hot hockey players. It is just, there's something so deliciously Moorish about it. But Maddie, I've only got the beginning and that's all I've been able to watch because I was sick on Saturday morning, so Beach took the kids out. So I had that little moment to myself. I haven't been able to watch the rest, yet I'm being taunted on Instagram. All my algorithm is serving me up is just content from Off Campus.
6: So you need to find a window of time to be able to watch your show?
0: Because there's no way I can watch this with BJ.
6: No.
0: There's just no way I'll ever get us across the line. And I need to spend time with him. So I can't watch it with him. Can't watch it with the kids around. I'm like, I don't know when I'm going to watch it, but I'm so sucked in now. And I don't know. Like, do we have a secret club of people that can't actually watch this anywhere but this place? And we have like I don't know. Is there an appointment that we can set?
6: How long's an episode?
0: Oh, I haven't even got through the first one, Maddie.
6: Oh, okay.
0: I've got that much to go.
6: Okay, so we need to find a window of time for you to be able to watch this show, and we need to form a club so that you can band together as millennial
0: women.
6: Would
0: anyone watch this trash TV with me, please? Like, we need to find some time to complete it. 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It's just gone 26-4 with the Alpha Quiz next on the hits.
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0: Olivia Dane, nearly 4:45. You're on the hits with Maddie and PJ.
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0: Alrighty, we have got Daniel on the line joining from Hastings. 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
3: Hello.
4: Hello. It's so nice to have you here. How do you normally go with Alpha Quiz?
3: Pretty good.
4: Hey, we'll take that.
0: Okay, that's all you need, my friend. Yep. That is all you need. Pretty good. We will take it. All right, so 10 questions, 60 seconds. You can pass and come back to it at the end if there's time on the clock. We'll take your first answer only, Daniel. And today, all of your answers need to begin with the letter E for eucalyptus.
3: Okay.
0: All right, Daniel, I believe in you. Or egg. E for egg. Okay, just to reiterate.
4: I love that you just give a word that is like a silent E on the start of it.
0: Oh, yeah, true. Ember.
4: Ember.
0: E-M. There you go. Yeah, there we go. Okay. Daniel, good luck, mate. All of your answers starting with E. 60 seconds on the clock and your time starts now.
4: Which author wrote The Old Man and the Sea?
3: Pass.
4: Which duo sang Sweet Dreams?
3: Oh, I don't know. Pass.
4: In mathematics, what is an oval-shaped curve called?
3: I know it. Pass.
4: What South American country lies on the equator? What is the full name of the test that measures heart electrical activity?
3: Oh, I don't know.
4: What 2014 sci-fi action film stars Tom Cruise in a time loop war?
3: I have no idea. Pass.
4: What floral drink ingredient is used in cordials? What actress plays...
0: No.
4: Daniel.
0: It's time, Daniel.
3: It's bad.
4: That was, it was a tough quiz.
0: It was a tough one today, and it was a Monday. So, look, we'll go back through your answers. It was Monday-itis. Let's go back and see how you went out of 10.
4: The author that wrote The Old Man and the Sea.
0: That was Ernest Hemingway.
4: Who sang Sweet Dreams?
0: Eurythmics.
4: The oval-shaped curve in maths.
0: Ellipse.
4: What South American country lies on the equator?
0: Ecuador.
4: The test that measures heart electrical activity.
0: Electrocardiogram.
4: The Tom Cruise sci-fi action film.
0: Edge of Tomorrow.
4: The floral drink ingredient used in cordials.
0: Elderflower.
4: Now, we didn't quite get to the next four questions, but I'm going to whip through them pretty quickly. The actress that played Daenerys Targaryen in Game of Thrones.
3: Oh, I wouldn't know.
4: Nope.
3: No.
0: That was Emilia Clarke.
4: The chemical element named after Einstein. Nope.
3: No.
0: That was Einsteinium.
4: The drama series starring Zendaya and follows troubled teens.
0: That was Euphoria.
4: And the purple vegetable also called aubergine.
3: Eggplant.
4: There he goes.
0: I believe in you, Daniel. I knew you'd come through with one. Oh, look at it. Coming home with eggplant. I'm so proud of you.
4: Daniel, you're a legend.
0: We'll give
4: Thank you for playing.
0: Thank you so much. We know how hard it is to do that live on air, and it was a very particularly tricky quiz today. Daniel.
3: When you put on the spot like that.
4: I know.
3: Oh, my gosh.
4: I get it.
0: I know. Look, we're going to send you something from our Chemist Warehouse shelf to say thanks for playing.
3: Cool, thanks.
0: Good on you, Daniel. You have a great night, and Alpha Quiz back tomorrow morning, 7:45 with breakfast. This is Robbie Williams on the Hits.

0: Fence and Bone.
1: These beautiful things that I've...
0: You're on the Hits with Matty and PJ, and a lot of solidarity, I must say, on the text machine. 4487, I was saying how over the weekend I started off campus. It's on Amazon Prime. And it's because I was sick. I managed to just get a little bit of time. My husband took the kids out of the house, and I started what was a show that I could absolutely see myself getting hooked on, but I haven't been able to complete it. And then I said to you, Maddie, I reckon these shows are hitting like millennial women at the moment. And like, we are the ones that are watching it the most. It's giving like Summer I Turn Pretty. It's giving Heated Rivalry. And so many messages. Andrea said, I'm with you, PJ. I started watching the first episode. Haven't finished. I actually forgot about it. So thank you for the reminder. I'm going to watch that tonight. Someone said, I got sick the week off campus was released. So I binged it in 3 days. My hubby works from home. He actually ended up watching it with me and got just as hooked as I did. So
2: yeah. Someone else says, I have binged and I'm 50. Don't worry, PJ. Someone else said, I've watched it too and I'm in my 30s acting like an 18-year-old. Someone made a really good suggestion. They said, on the treadmill at the gym is my TV time.
0: Sure, but when was the last time I went to the gym, Betty? I've got to get to the gym first.
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15: In this update, the Finance Minister says many businesses can hook into a $1.2 billion scheme supporting switching from gas. The Crown will guarantee 80% of lending under the Gas Transition Loan Guarantee Scheme, so banks pass on lower interest rates. Energy Minister Simeon Brown says this won't impact household power bills. Crown prosecutors have outlined details of the alleged kidnapping and killing of Xu Lai Wang, whose body was pulled from Auckland's Gulf Harbour in March of 2024. A family of four are on trial for manslaughter at the High Court at Auckland. Cruises are being scaled back further next summer season, with ports already feeling the pinch. Heartfelt tributes for Dame Jules Top. who's died at the age of 68 after 22 years with breast cancer. She and her sister, Linda, entertained and delighted Kiwis for decades as the top twins. That's news. In sport, the Warriors believe Eden Park is the perfect venue for their Anzac Day fixture after 2 years away. After the match returned to New Zealand in 2024 at Mount Smart, the Warriors have since taken the Anzac fixture to Christchurch last year and Wellington last month. Rain has brought an early end to an emotional NASCAR race in Charlotte in the US. Daniel Suarez has claimed the race after officials pulled the pin with 27 laps to go as heavy rain made conditions too dangerous. Two surfing world champions have savoured victories at the New Zealand Pro in Raglan. Five-time world champ Carissa Moore claimed the women's final. 2019 world champ Italo Ferreira won the men's. That is sport. I'm Raylene Ramsey. 20% of kids are experiencing food insecurity. Donate to Kids Can's 20 for 20 appeal at 20for20.org.nz.
1: The Hits weather with Emerson's Dunedin Marathon. Register at dunedinmarathon.co.nz. Cloudy skies and westerly winds developing. 8 is the overnight low. Tomorrow, occasional rain clearing in the afternoon, then fine with sou'westers and a high of 12.
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17: Home time for your Monday. And old mate McLean is feeling vulnerable because he's forgot his tin of protein.
18: I'm trying to be good at the moment, and it's not working very well, I've got to say. But
17: you did so well last week. You had a little tin, the little lemon and olive oil tuna every afternoon, and it seemed to satiate you.
18: No, it did, but I forgot it today, and so now what am I looking for?
17: A bumper sugar. Bar.
18: Sugar. Sugar me up, baby.
17: I love that a bumper bar is your default naughty.
18: Because it feels slightly healthier because it's got like a muesli component to it. So it
17: reminds me of the cafeteria at school.
18: Yes. Actually,
17: it was a bumper bar or a cookie time and pie.
18: Cookie time and pie in the microwave as well.
17: Yes. You had to put it in the microwave. God. Good. Or a Nippies iced chocolate. Oh. This is just... hungrier.
18: To have the metabolism of a teenager, eh?
17: Oh, the good old days. All right, coming up next, we know you've been waiting for it for the last few hours. Your chance to win your share of $50,000. Our 50K payday is back. All you have to do is listen out for that cue to call, and it's coming up in just over 3 minutes right after Noah Kahan. Stick season. It is 5 past 5 on the Hits with Maddie and PJ.

0: 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You're on the hits. 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
0: All right, it is time to win your share of $50,000, and you can play three times across the day, 8 a.m., 12 p.m., and then 5 p.m. with us in the evening. All you have to do is listen out for that cue to call, and when it drops, get through on the phones on 0800 The Hits, just like Steve has done. Well done, Steve.
2: Hey, excellent. Thank you.
3: You little legend, Steve. Now, I know you've got a lot going on in your life at the moment. Talk to us about it.
2: Yeah, my brother had cancer and things kind of started to go downhill. I went down to see him and my health wasn't too good on a neck injury and come back and didn't have a job and needed a roof on the house. I just managed to get that done, but still got to do the lino and carpet in the house because I'll be pretty much having to sell it. Can't afford to live there anymore.
3: So it's just one, one thing on top of the other at the moment, Steve.
2: It is, yeah. It's you know, I say, you know, it's just another day in the gym of life, but it's kind of been a bit of a year in the gym of life. But there are plenty worse than me, I got to say.
0: Oh, Steve, you know? We're so, so sorry to hear that. Look, we would love to give you all of the money, but let's see how much you can win today, all right? Good luck.
2: Yep, thank you.
4: Your payday amount is $500.
3: Oh, Steve.
2: Wow.
3: $500 coming your way.
2: That's an awesome thing. I was just actually looking at second-hand carpet because I can't afford to put the new stuff in.
3: Oh, Steve.
2: And, you know.
3: Well, hopefully this puts a little bit of a smile on your face and reminds you that life is good sometimes, you know?
2: Yeah. It just suddenly made me emotional. But...
3: Oh, Steve.
0: Oh, Steve. Oh, my God, honestly, this 50K payday is breaking me. Every week, you know, we just hear people every single day going through it. Yeah. And, Steve, you're no exception. And as we said, we'd love to give you all the $50,000, but unfortunately we can't. We've got $500 yeah. coming your way.
2: I'd love to share it. Hey, if I could give everyone $500, I would, you know. That'd be awesome. I'd love for people to get the gift that you've just given me, you know. And it means so much. It means... more than you can say. One, because you get choked up, but two, it just means so much. It just goes so far. You know, when you've got so little, whatever you get goes so far because, you know, you make it every dollar count. So it's worth more than $500. Absolutely.
0: Steve, you take care of yourself. We're going to send that $500 out to you. And all the best, my friend. We really wish you well.
2: I appreciate it. Yeah. Hey, thank you very much.
3: Keep in touch, Steve. We'd love to keep chatting to you. You're a good man, all right? And our heart goes out to you, and we're thinking of you, all right?
2: At the Hoka Tika Food Fest.
3: Oh!
2: Yeah, and he's really kind of engaged with people. I was quite touched by that too, actually.
0: Oh, Steve! Don't make us cry!
2: We introduced each other, and Maddie shook my hand, and really looked into my eye when he was saying, you know, pleased to meet you, and, you know, because I'm... bit of a silver top now, but he took the time to even bother with me, you know, so it was great. Really appreciate it.
0: Oh, God. Jeepers. Steve, hey, we love you lots, mate. And you take care of yourself, all right?
2: Likewise. Hey, straight back at you. It's awesome. Thank you.
3: Oh, my God.
0: I don't know. It's only Monday, guys. I'm a mess.
3: Prepared
0: Well, back tomorrow morning. Three chances you can play. 8 a.m, 12 p.m, and 5 p.m. It is our 50K payday. Only on the hits. 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
5: If you had one shot or one opportunity to seize everything you ever wanted in one moment, would you capture it?

0: on the Hertz with Maddie and PJ. That's Raven Lynne with Love Me Not. It is 23 past five for your Monday evening.
1: It's a tough thing to be cheated on, right? Like, cheating is just icky. It's yucky. It's not nice.
0: Not nice at all. I remember vividly, probably late 20s. It was my first time. And cut deep, man. Cut real deep. I think the way it happened was how it hurt so bad. Because I received a phone call on a Sunday night from someone who basically had intel that the person I thought I was dating at the time was actually dating someone else. And they informed me what I thought was an exclusive relationship was in fact not. And this person had been sort of at that person's house multiple times a week, met the mother. And I was like, cool, sweet. Thinking that, you know,
1: those things,
0: you know, they stick with you for life.
1: Yeah.
0: And the more you talk about it, the more you kind of heal over time.
1: Should I name and shame him?
0: No, Maddie, no, don't you dare. Maddie! Don't you dare.
1: With
0: responsibility comes great power. I will not stoop to that level.
1: No, I never would.
0: I know you wouldn't.
1: But it is horrible. And what I keep thinking about is the awful feeling. You know, often people get a gut feeling that it's happening, and then people sometimes tend to snoop and they try and find out, and, you know, they go to great lengths to try and prove that gut feeling right, which is a horrible thing within itself, right?
0: Yes.
1: I saw a crazy thing online talking about the new way that people are utilizing technology to be able to cheat.
0: Oh, no.
1: And I don't want to make people paranoid, but it's also information can be power sometimes as well, right?
0: Okay, so wait, is this like in a Find My Friends kind of setup?
1: No.

0: to Sydney. So we have a joint note set where we can all input things that we want to do, like
1: nice restaurants. I wish BJ had an iPhone. Seriously, it's so annoying.
0: So we've got it for a great reason. We're putting in, like, you know, cute little cafes we've seen or exciting activities we might want to do. But apparently people are using the Notes app to add in someone that they're cheating with, and then they can communicate back and forth on the Notes app, kind of like a text message chain. Because
1: that's only going to last so long because people are going to catch on sooner rather than later. And then before they know it, it'll be like they'll check that as well as that's Facebook and messages.
0: That's why I thought I would bring it to the table, because knowledge is power and people might not realise this, because when would you ever go into your partner's Notes app and have a look at what they're doing? Because usually it's like grocery lists or things like that.
1: Dear Diary, today I felt good.
0: Well, if you're PJ, yes. So I thought that that was a really interesting way that people are utilising technology, and I wanted to tell people about it.
1: But we did want to know this evening off the back of that, and I think it's almost therapeutic when you come to the table with these stories.
0: Totally.
1: How did you catch them cheating? 0800 The Hits or text 4487. Maybe it was in a Notes app. Probably not, because this is pretty recent, but if it did happen to you, let us know.
0: Right, yeah. Well, not
1: or was
0: great.
1: It some... No, not great. Definitely not great. Far from it. Probably the opposite. But how did you catch them cheating? Get in touch with us. You can stay anonymous. 0800 The Hits for your chance to win from our Chemist Warehouse shelf. And we'll come back with your stories in two songs after the Veronicas. It is Untouched on The Hits.

0: Mornings with Maddie and PJ from Monday night. Maddie's just been informing us of the latest way that people are getting away with cheating. Happy Monday, everyone.
1: Oh, I'm sorry, but knowledge is power, so I felt like it was actually important to tell people. So you can add someone to a notes app. You know, like you can bring someone into the same conversation on your notes app. And so people are having conversations that way so that they don't turn up in like the text message chain, you know?
0: Sure. Okay. So, no, I'll ask you off air actually how to make this work. You know me and technology. Yeah,
1: that'll take 10 minutes, so.
0: But in the meantime, we did want to know, how did you catch someone cheating on you? 0800 the hit, so you can text through to 4487. Anon, hello.
2: Hello, how are we?
1: Very well.
0: We're okay. Are you okay?
2: Yeah, I know, I'm okay. Thankfully, it actually wasn't me cheating.
1: Okay.
2: Or someone cheating on me, but my best friend cheated on her partner.
0: What happened?
2: She, kind of a long story, but I guess at her hen's do, she told me that she had cheated on her then fiance with her ex-boyfriend from like high school. We were sort of talked about it. We put it to bed. You know, it was a one-off. Fine, I can take it to the grave. That's what friends do. And then 1 week before their wedding, it was Valentine's Day, and her fiance rings me, and he's like, "Where is she?" And I was like, "Huh? Oh God, I think I know where." And he tracked her phone to a location, went there, knocked on the door, told me about the guy who answered the door, and it sounded very similar to the guy who I thought it might be. She apparently wasn't there. We were pretty worried at that point, so I went to the house thinking, okay, if the guy knows me, maybe he'll tell me. He denied it, said she wasn't there, so we filed a missing persons report. And I took the rest of the day off work. Him and I ended up sitting in a pub, sort of pretty upset. And I sort of broke down and told him what I knew and what I thought maybe had happened. And we're crying. Meanwhile, it's Valentine's Day, so there's love songs playing.
1: Oh, the poor guy.
0: Oh, my gosh.
2: Horrendous. I guess, long story short, I was about to go. I called his best man and was like, "You need to come and get your friend because he's going to be pretty upset." We ended up getting a call from police. They did a welfare check at the address, and she was there. So I went and picked her up, and she was telling me all about what's going to happen at the wedding.
1: Completely delusional,
2: thinking that it was going to go ahead.
1: So it obviously didn't go ahead. They're not together anymore.
2: It didn't go ahead, but as far as I know, so they cancelled the wedding, which was a week later, and then I asked her if she'd told him about, you know, the bachelor trip and how it had already happened so that they can start fresh if they're going to continue being together. And she refused. She said, no, I couldn't deal with that because I loved him just as much as I loved her. And I think I waited a couple of weeks to see if she'd come clean. She didn't, so I told him.
1: Oh, wow.
2: And, I'm the worst friend ever, but we're no longer friends.
1: Yeah, I've been...
0: Okay, I was going to ask, how's the status of your friendship?
1: Yeah, I think we know.
0: Wow. Anon, thank you very much for divulging. Jeepers, that's heavy.
1: Crazy text coming through. Someone said, "I put an iPad in his back seat, hidden under it so I could track it live. And when I suspected a time, borrowed my friend's car with a wig and followed him for about an hour until they met up."
0: What? Jeepers. Okay. Well, happy Monday, everybody. Coming up next, our People's Poll. You can weigh in on our Facebook and Instagram.
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14: 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We'll come back next after Pink. 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

0: It's the Hits, Dunedin. Hey, we're Callum and P. Congrats to Samara, who won $220 instantly this morning with our 50k payday. 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

0: You're 9 to 6 on the Hits with Maddie and PJ. The people's poll, the people's poll. Everybody come together, it's the people's poll. Welcome along to our People's Poll. You can weigh in on our Facebook or Instagram, The Hits Drive with Maddie and PJ. We're talking about what is acceptable to do in public, specifically when it comes to removing footwear. Do you take your shoes off in a public place? That is our question this afternoon, Maddie McLean. Do you? And if you do, when is it ever okay?
1: The only time I would ever do it is on a long haul flight.
0: But yeah, because your feet swell.
1: Your feet do swell.
0: Yeah.
1: But I would always make sure I had nice, clean socks on.
0: Yeah.
1: And I would never take my socks off. I would always leave socks on.
0: The problem is, for me...
1: Here we go. All right, Grotty, what do you do?
0: Sometimes I might be in a public place already without shoes on because I live in the country and I just feel like people walk into the supermarket. You might go into a small store. Not all the time, but like peak summer. Come on, let's be fair. In many parts of New Zealand, that is deemed acceptable. Sure. Okay?
1: Well, this came about because producer Sarah went to the movies over the weekend with a friend and she took her shoes off in the movie theatre.
2: Yeah. And I didn't notice until the movie had finished and I was like, oh, great movie, let's go. And then I was like... What? Why are your socks on the ground? And she was like, oh, I just got comfy, took my shoes off.
1: Unbelievable.
0: Super okay, weird. That is pretty grim. Even Grotty would rule that as grim. Like in a movie theatre, I feel like you dress up, you know, you dress up.
1: Yeah.
0: You're at least...
2: And we're at the fancy cinema as well, in the fancy part of Auckland.
1: Fancy cinema. All right, well, what do you do? Is it acceptable to take your shoes off in a public place? And where would it potentially be acceptable? You can text it through to 4487.
0: What about if you're at a wedding and your feet have swollen up and you have to take your heels off? That's a public place, technically.
1: I'll give you that. I'll give
0: you
1: that.
0: Okay, thank you. Okay, weigh in Facebook, Instagram, or text us 4487. This is Casey and JoJo on the Hits.

0: Casey and JoJo, it's All My Life on the Hits. Nearly six with Maddie and PJ.
1: The people's poll, the people's poll. Everybody come together, it's the people's poll.
0: Okay, on the people's poll today, we're asking, do you take your shoes off in a public place? Yes, no, depends where it is. There are some great texts coming through. At the beach, in the water, anywhere else, you're a heathen. Someone said, I saw a lady take her shoes and socks off and then proceed to cut her toes in the public library. You know what? Anytime this conversation has been brought up on the radio, I feel like that is brought up. Someone notices someone plucking their toenails in a public area.
2: Someone said when you go to the supermarket and you've got dirty gumboots, there's even a space where you can leave them. They don't want you to trape your dirty boots through the supermarket.
0: Yes, I've noticed that. Definitely they encourage taking your gummies off.
2: I will say 46% of people on our poll said, no way, do not take your shoes off in a public place. 34% said it really depends on where and how long for. And then 20% said, it's totally fine. Movies, plane, wherever it is, don't worry about it.
0: Interesting. Okay. I still think cinemas, nah.
2: And I
0: still think, have you put Grand's Remedy in? Like, there's so many factors in this question. Like, what are we dealing with on the day?
2: And you can go 2 hours at the movies without taking your shoes off.
0: Yeah. It's just gone 6:02 on the Hits with Maddie and PJ.
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22: In this update, it's possible taxpayers could fund losses from a budget policy to help businesses transition from gas. The government's announced a $1.2 billion loan scheme to make lending cheaper for firms wanting to switch fuel sources. The scheme also hopes to protect jobs. A jury's had the foundations laid for the trial over the death of Xu Lai Wang. The 70-year-old's body was discovered floating in bags in Auckland's Gulf Harbour early 2024. Four leaders of a private Christian sect from one Oriwa family are before the High Court at Auckland, charged with her kidnap and manslaughter. Adelaide councillor Davina Smulders is spreading claims the Far North District Council plans to sign agreement ceding sovereignty to five iwi. And Dame Jules Top has died at the age of 68. She and her sister Linda made up the musical comedy duo The Top Twins. That's news. In sport, the Warriors appear resigned to Roger Tuivasa-Sheck's NRL career being over. The dual international limped off the field in the win over the Dragons with a knee injury, which the club believe is an ACL rupture. Tuivasa-Sheck is due to head to Wakefield Trinity in the Super League after this season, and an ACL recovery time would be well beyond the end of the NRL season. Club CEO Cameron George says he's gone for scans, but it doesn't look good. And some late State of Origin drama for New South Wales. 2 days out from the series opener in Sydney, 5'8" Mitchell Moses is in doubt after pulling up with hamstring tightness following today's training session. That is sport. I'm Raylene Ramsey. 20% of kids are experiencing food insecurity. Donate to Kids Can's 20 for 20 appeal at 20for20.org.nz.
23: The Hits weather with Emerson's Dunedin Marathon. Register at dunedinmarathon.co.nz. Cloudy skies and westerly winds developing. 8 is the overnight low. Tomorrow occasional rain clearing in the afternoon, then fine with southwesters and a high of 12.
0: To you Monday night. Maddie and I are super excited to be heading to the dirty south this Friday.
2: Yes, we are going to be in Gore for the annual Tussock Country Music Festival. It kicked off last week, but we're going to be there for the final weekend. Very exciting.
0: And we kind of want to rally up some troops this Friday night because we're going to be broadcasting live from the Gore Town and Country Club. So if you are in Gore, please come down. We might shout you some drinks. We might get you a bowl of chippies.
2: Oh, okay.
0: Actually, that wasn't on the sheet. I don't know if I can promise that, but come down and see how generous we're feeling, okay?
2: I think the boss is going to be giving me the credit card when we go away this weekend because PJ cannot be trusted with it.
0: The Gore Town and Country Club, from weddings to concerts and family gatherings, is the perfect venue for any occasion, like a spontaneous Maddie and PJ broadcast.
2: A party, if you will. Come join us. We'd love to see you there.
0: Let's get into it for Monday night. Monday. That'd be nice, wouldn't it? And don't forget, actually, back tomorrow morning, our 50K payday, your next chance to win at 8 a.m. So listen out for that cue to call. This is LAB on the Hits.

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1: The Hits call to score.
0: Oh, we love giving away cash, particularly at the beginning of the week. And if you were at the ANZ Premiership over the weekend, Stars taking on the Tactics game on Saturday, to be precise, then you will know that there was a phrase that pays that was mentioned by our good mate Bryn from the Hits. He was emceeing. Now, we got you to text in 4487 and we have called back a little lucky lady, Shannon. Hello.
2: Hi, guys. How are you going?
3: Very well, Shannon. So you were at the game on Saturday night?
2: I was, thank you.
3: Tactics did very well, didn't they? Unfortunately, well, fortunately for the Tactics fans, unfortunately for, I'm assuming you're a Stars fan, being in Auckland.
2: I'm actually a Tactics fan.
3: Oh,
0: well, there you go. It was a great game.
3: Great game for you then. Brilliant.
2: Yeah.
3: 52-47 to the Tactics. They maintain their lead at the top of the table.
2: Yes, it was very exciting.
0: Now, Shannon, this is the question that you need to answer. What was the phrase that pays? Do you remember what Bryn said?
2: I think it was reach for the stars.
0: Oh, it says here, reach for the stars or up the stars.
3: Well done. You've done it, Shannon. That was the phrase that pays. $150 coming your way.
2: Oh, that's awesome. Thank you, guys.
3: You're so
0: sorry,
3: welcome.
0: That was a bit cruel from me, Shannon. I just thought I'd give a bit of jeopardy. I thought I'd just make you think you didn't win it for a second.
2: Yep, you did.
0: Well, never stress, my friend. You've just got that $150 cash. We're going to send that out to you. Thank you so much for listening.
2: Thank you very much.
3: A timely reminder, if you are heading along to any of the ANZ Netball Premiership games, and there's a few more to go this season, always listen out for that phrase that pays.
0: This is Alex Warren on the Hits with Maddie and PJ.

0: Evan Essence, it's Bring Me Life on the Hits. 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
1: Hit or miss.
0: And producer Sarah, welcome in.
2: Thank you. Hello.
0: Hello. Hey, you saw a pretty impressive photo of you up on the roof over the weekend.
2: It's only been nearly 4 hours and we haven't talked about it.
3: You were helping your mum out with some nail issues on the...
2: roof nails. You know how it is. Yep, so I got up there and I banged in some nails and took some nails out.
0: There's a photo of you posing with a nail gun up a ladder. Like, how much of this is just posed? Like, how do you actually...
2: My partner took it off me and she did all of the actual drilling and I just pulled out the old ones with my hands.
3: Right.
0: So you're just looking pretty with a gun.
2: Yeah. But, and then mum made us a lovely dinner and then we watched a family movie.
3: Oh my God, so wholesome.
0: Cute. Okay, you're in the hit or miss. You've got a few topics. What is up first?
2: Yes, when you go stay somewhere and

0: is that at the level of filthiness that we tend to exhibit on the show? Because I'm always like, oh, yeah. I guess it is kind of gross.
1: Yeah. We've just told
2: everyone. I never really thought about the bacteria.
1: I put it on my pillow, actually. All right, number two. I know that you, PJ, you've done this before, but I want to know, ice baths.
3: Hit or miss?
0: Hit?
2: I mean, she probably miss. Like, I'm not full ice bath. I'm in the river.
1: Yeah.
2: I'm in the river, which is not technically ice.
1: No.
2: And actually, women, we can't go as cold as men.
1: Oh, really?
2: I think, like, it very much depends, like, cyclically and stuff like that. We can't actually go as cold as guys. But I do like the
1: just
2: hot cold.
1: Just another thing that we're... It's
3: another
1: day. It's another day being a woman.
0: Sorry.
3: Maddie and PJ on the hits.
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0: 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Hey, we're Callum and P. Congrats to Samara, who won $220 instantly this morning with our 50k payday. 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
0: And the Alpha Quiz as well, tomorrow morning on the hits.

0: on the hits with Maddie and PJ for your Monday night. 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
1: We want to start a club.
0: I just feel like there's no cool way of saying
1: it. I know, there's really not. So we might as well, like, cards on the table. I mean,
0: rub the band-aid off.
1: When have we ever been cool, thought of ourselves as cool, portrayed ourselves as cool? We're not. So let's just lean into the fact that we're not cool and start a club.
0: We're really, really selling it for inviting people into this, aren't we?
1: No, here's the thing. We love, like, one of the best things about radio is that you do build a little bit of a community. Like, people listen to our show, we hear from them, you hear from us. Like, it's a two-way street. And we really want to make sure that there's, like, a direct route for that two-way street.
0: Yeah, we get the phones, obviously. That's a wonderful way of connecting with you, and the text machine as well. But we kind of want to go deeper, don't we?
1: We do. So a wee while ago, we actually started a little Facebook page when I was deep into my Married at First Sight obsession.
0: Matty at First Sight, genius name, I will say.
1: And honestly, the page went off. But obviously, Married at First Sight finished a very long time ago, and there's nothing to chat about now that the season's over. So it's kind of just sat there dormant, and we thought, wow, this is a wasted opportunity.
0: Could we make it a cheeky, like, casual, on-the-side Maddie and PJ Facebook page where we just post random stuff, we'll post something on our mind. Maybe it's just show content that we can banter with you about.
1: Truly.
0: Get ideas. If you've got any stories, you can share them with us. Share funny videos.
1: Questions you've ever got for me and PJ.
0: Yes.
1: Like, anything and everything so that we can maintain this relationship with you guys, not just on the radio.
0: Okay, but we've changed the name, right? So people can go search for it and become part of it right now?
1: Yes, because it can't be Maddie at First Sight. That was a very specific time and place. And
0: yes.
1: That's dumb. So it's not Maddie at First Sight anymore.
0: It's going to be Maddie and PJ's Mint Slices. Which, out of context, might not make sense, but that's Maddie's favourite biscuit. He honed a pack in one night, and we thought people that are part of the page can become the Mint Slicers.
1: We love that.
0: Because you know how all podcasts have, like, little group names and stuff now?
1: Yeah.
0: Well, maybe we roll with it. Maybe it's Minties or Slices or something, some kind of variation. Producer Sarah?
2: I've set up a text bounce back, so if you text the word MINT, M-I-N-T, to 4487, it'll send you the link to join.
1: Brilliant. Okay.
0: That'd be really mint of you if you could be a part of it.
1: So you might already be a part of it if you join the Maddie at First Sight page, but if you want to be a part of this fresh one that's just open slather to anything and everything, come join. Yeah. Come hang out.
0: Come join! And it might be a bit of a shock to the system, to the Married at First Sight fans that all of a sudden get bombarded with Maddie and PJ content.
2: Let's see if our numbers go down.
0: This is Ella Langley. It's Choosing Texas on the Hits.

0: Red Hot Chili Peppers on the hits. Coming up to 7 for your Monday night with Maddie and PJ. How do you go making a roux, Maddie?
1: A what?
0: A roux.
1: I have no idea what that is.
0: You don't know what a roux is?
1: What is a roux?
0: Like a cheese sauce.
1: I've never heard it called a roux before.
0: Yes, Matty, you're the most civilised on the team. If anyone were to know what a roux were, it would be you.
1: Genuinely never heard of a roux. I've heard of a cheese sauce.
0: Is a foundational cooking paste made from equal parts flour and fat cooked together over low to medium heat. So it's like butter, flour, milk. And you have it with a cheesy sauce. Last night we had a cheese sauce and veggies and chicken.
1: Yeah, I've never heard it called a roux before. I literally never knew that that's what it was called.
0: Well, there you go. There you go. You learn something new every day.
1: But I'm terrible at making a cheese sauce. I hate making a cheese sauce.
0: Yeah, last night, I think I'm getting better and better. It used to be one of my fears that I couldn't actually quite attack. And now I'm like, I think I've started. You got to mix it quick. Mm. You got to mix the roux quick.
1: Listen to you. You bloody burnt the pancakes over the weekend. Your husband sent me a video.
0: I'm sick of my husband sending videos to you willy-nilly. He's done. I'm going to block you too. Thank you so much for hanging out with us this afternoon. If you've missed any of the show, you can catch up with our podcast. Text the word DRIVE to 4487 and we'll send you a link back.
1: And if you missed it before, we mentioned that we are starting a club. If you want to come be a part of it, text the word MINT to 4487.
0: Have a great night and we'll see you tomorrow from 3.
1: Bye-bye.
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5: In this update, plans to help businesses reduce or eliminate dependence on gas. The government's unveiled its gas transition loan guarantee scheme to guarantee 80% of lending so banks pass on lower interest rates. Finance Minister Nicola Willis says they expect to support total lending up to $1.2 billion, a maximum of $50 million per business.
6: Each loan is to cover the costs associated with the borrower reducing their gas usage by at least 15% without, and this is important, without decreasing their production or output.
5: The boss of Greyhound Racing New Zealand says perspective is needed as the agency considers flying dogs to Australia. The sport's formally banned in New Zealand from the 31st of July, but GRNZ's considering chartering a plane to fly up to 70 dogs to Queensland. One activist claims money is being put ahead of the dogs' welfare. GRNZ CEO Edward Reynolds says no decision has been made.
7: All we are doing is gauging whether there's any interest from our participants in sending some dogs to Australia. We're projecting there's going to be about 1,700 dogs still to be rehomed at 31 July.
5: Rough seas ahead for cruise ports this upcoming season. Preliminary data released to Newstalk ZB reveals a 3% reduction in ships docking in the 2026 to 2027 cruise season. Kate Rickard has the story.
8: The North Island will see 41 fewer port calls than the 2025-26 season, while the South Island will gain 23. Wellington's hardest hit, facing a 24% reduction in visits, followed by Napier at 20%. This is on top of last season's drop, which saw around 250 fewer port calls compared to the season before.
5: And Dame Jules Topp's final message to New Zealand has been shared by her twin sister, Dame Linda Topp. Dame Jules died at home on Saturday, aged 68, after 28 years with breast cancer. Dame Linda has now told One News her sister had asked her to thank the country for being there for them over the 40 years.
9: And tonight I ask every single one of you out there in New Zealand to hold your loved ones close.
5: That's news. In sport, Roger Tuivasa-Sheck's NRL career appears over. The Warriors fear he suffered a season-ending ACL injury in the win over the Dragons over the weekend. Tuivasa-Sheck has had scans this afternoon, but Warriors chief executive Cameron George says they're bracing for the worst.
10: We're there to support him, and, you know, I caught up with him this morning and we're just waiting now, and, yeah, fingers crossed, but, you know, to be honest and fair to everyone, it's probably not looking great.
5: The Dual International is heading to Wakefield Trinity in the UK Super League after this season. Meanwhile, the Warriors are taking their 2027 Anzac Day home NRL match to Eden Park. That's sport. I'm Nina Burton.
11: 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Register at dunedinmarathon.co.nz. Cloudy skies and westerly winds developing. 8 is the overnight low. Tomorrow, occasional rain clearing in the afternoon, then fine with southwesters and a high of 12.

Monday night, the hits with Bryn. Welcome in. Hope you've had a great start to the week so far. Just a regular, normal week this one. Next week, though, next Monday, King's birthday. Long live the King and long weekends. Oh, I can't wait. Here's Benny Boone, Pretty Slowly, which is how quick this week's going to go, I feel. Pretty Slowly. The hits.

0: It's the Hits Dunedin. Hey, we're Callum and P. Congrats to Samara, who won $220 instantly this morning with our 50k payday. Another chance with us at 8am tomorrow morning to win free cash.
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Monday night, you're on the hits, all your favourite songs on iHeartRadio. Apparently, quite a few parents have been fighting and abusing junior refs at junior rugby league games in Waikato, so they've been cancelled. That's just ridiculous, eh? It's kids' sport. Be nice. Play nice.

0: Drax Project, Summer Rain on the Hits with Bryn. Very sad news today. Dame Jules Top has died after a long battle with breast cancer. I believe she was battling cancer for 22 years. Alongside her sister Linda, known as the Top Twins, she brought generations of Kiwis lots of laughs, music, unforgettable characters and plenty of yodeling. So good. It's been really nice to read some lovely tributes, lots of people sharing their messages and reflections of Dame Jules on social media today. She was 68 years old. Got UB40 coming up with a classic hit and Lewis Capaldi next on the Hits.
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0: 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You know, a weekend away somewhere with you and the fam. Whatever it is, we could be paying it off. 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
16: In this update, plans to help businesses reduce or eliminate dependence on gas.
4: The government's unveiled its gas transition loan guarantee scheme to guarantee 80% of lending so banks pass on lower interest rates. Finance Minister Nicola Willis says they expect to support total lending up to $1.2 billion, a maximum of $50 million per business.
10: Each loan is to cover the costs associated with the borrower reducing their gas usage by at least 15% without, and this is important, without decreasing their production or output.
4: The boss of Greyhound Racing New Zealand says perspective is needed as the agency considers flying dogs to Australia. The sport's formally banned in New Zealand from the 31st of July, but GRNZ's considering chartering a plane to fly up to 70 dogs to Queensland. One activist claims money is being put ahead of the dog's welfare. GRNZ CEO Edward Reynolds says no decision has been made.
16: All we are doing is gauging whether there's any interest from our participants in sending some dogs to Australia. We're projecting there's going to be about 1,700 dogs still to be rehomed at 31 July.
4: Rough seas ahead for cruise ports this upcoming season. Preliminary data released to Newstalk ZB reveals a 3% reduction in ships docking in the 2026 to 2027 cruise season. Kate Rickard has the story.
17: The North Island will see 41 fewer port calls than the 2025-26 season, while the South Island will gain 23. Wellington's hardest hit, facing a 24% reduction in visits, followed by Napier at 20%. This is on top of last season's drop, which saw around 250 fewer port calls compared to the season before.
4: And Dame Jules Topp's final message to New Zealand has been shared by her twin sister, Dame Linda Topp. Dame Jules died at home on Saturday, aged 68, after 28 years with breast cancer. Dame Linda has now told One News her sister had asked her to thank the country for being there for them over the 40 years.
18: And tonight I ask every single one of you out there in New Zealand to hold your loved ones close.
4: That's news. In sport, the country's biggest stadium will host arguably the Warriors' biggest home game of the season. Eden Park will welcome next year's Anzac Day match after Mount Smart, Christchurch and Wellington hosted the last 3 years. After years of playing in Australia on Anzac Day, CEO Cameron George says he is determined the match remains here.
19: Well, I argued strongly for a few years that New Zealand deserved to have this day. In doing so, it's important to me that we take the game around the country.
4: At sport, I'm Nina Burton.
0: The Hits weather with Emerson's Dunedin Marathon. Register at dunedinmarathon.co.nz. Cloudy skies and westerly winds developing. 8 is the overnight low. Tomorrow, occasional rain clearing in the afternoon, then fine with southwesters and a high of 12.

On your smart speaker and everywhere on iHeartRadio, it is The Hits with Bryn. Would you rather fight 100 duck-sized horses or one horse-sized duck? Can text in 4487. That's what I'm pondering tonight. I ask the question because some of our MPs have been debating it. It's David Guetta and OneRepublic, The Hits.

0: It's the Hits Dunedin Hay with Callum and P. Congrats to Samara, who won $220 instantly this morning with our 50k payday. Another chance with us at 8am tomorrow morning to win free cash.
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0: And the Alpha Quiz as well.

How's your Monday night going? Up to anything exciting? Text me on 4487. Also, don't forget to text in, would you rather fight one horse-sized duck or 100 duck-sized horses? Those results are coming up. Apparently, Christchurch's Cathedral Square could soon be home to an ice skating rink. Our councillor is pitching the $200,000 attraction to help breathe life back into the CBD.

0: Hear more of Somba on our free iHeart app. You're on the hits with Bryn. There was a moment on the final day of the World Surf League's New Zealand Pro at Raglan. A photographer was taken to hospital this morning with what officials are calling minor puncture wounds after being bitten by what's been described as some form of wildlife while in the water, a sea creature of sorts. Now, look, this does happen, right? Going into their environment, sometimes people do get bitten. But thankfully, it was only minor puncture wounds and the photographer is recovering. But they did have to hold off some of the events this morning during the World Surf League's New Zealand Pro in Raglan, which I must say has looked fantastic. I had a few friends who went along to Raglan, Manu Bay over the weekend, and they had a great time by the looks on social media. Alanis Morissette is coming up and I've got Lady Gaga next on the hits.
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0: You're on the Hits with Bryn. I'm asking tonight, would you rather fight one horse-sized duck or 100 duck-sized horses? Text in 4487. The reason I ask this question, by the way, is because some Labour MPs have done media training at the weekend and were asked that very question. And the media training, we had some audio leaked, and the Labour MPs were being coached on dodging hard questions, and they did this bizarre duck versus horse debate. MP Aisha Verrill even tried singing.
1: I'm gonna take my duck to the old town pond. I'm gonna ride till I can't no more.
0: I'm sure she is horrified to hear that being played on the radio. Anyway, the poll tonight, 48% of you say I'd rather fight a one horse-sized duck. 52% say no, 100 duck-sized horses. I think I'd much rather fight a one horse-sized duck because it's just like a big emu of sorts, right? Although the bill would be quite big. I've got the latest newsfeed update coming up. Olivia Dean and Pink after 9 on the Hits.
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15: In this update, plans to help businesses reduce or eliminate dependence on gas. The government's unveiled its gas transition loan guarantee scheme to guarantee 80% of lending so banks pass on lower interest rates. Finance Minister Nicola Willis says they expect to support total lending up to $1.2 billion, a maximum of $50 million per business.
16: Each loan is to cover the costs associated with the borrower reducing their gas usage by at least 15% without, and this is important, without decreasing their production or output.
15: The boss of Greyhound Racing New Zealand says perspective is needed as the agency considers flying dogs to Australia. The sport's formally banned in New Zealand from the 31st of July, but GRNZ's considering chartering a plane to fly up to 70 dogs to Queensland. One activist claims money is being put ahead of the dog's welfare. GRNZ CEO Edward Reynolds says no decision has been made.
17: All we are doing is gauging whether there's any interest from our participants in sending some dogs to Australia. We're projecting there's going to be about 1,700 dogs still to be rehomed at 31 July.
15: Rough seas ahead for cruise ports this upcoming season. Preliminary data released to Newstalk ZB reveals a 3% reduction in ships docking in the 2026 to 2027 cruise season. Kate Rickard has the story.
18: The North Island will see 41 fewer port calls than the 2025-26 season, while the South Island will gain 23. Wellington's hardest hit, facing a 24% reduction in visits, followed by Napier at 20%. This is on top of last season's drop, which saw around 250 fewer port calls compared to the season before.
15: And Dame Jules Top's final message to New Zealand has been shared by her twin sister, Dame Linda Top. Dame Jules died at home on Saturday, aged 68, after 28 years with breast cancer. Dame Linda has now told One News her sister had asked her to thank the country for being there for them over the 40 years.
19: And tonight I ask every single one of you out there in New Zealand to hold your loved ones close.
15: That's news. In sport, Scott McLaughlin has gone some way to vanquishing the demons of his 2025 heartbreak at the Indy 500 with a third placing 1 year on. The Kiwi driver sneaked through for third in a frenetic finish, having crashed out of last year's race on the pace laps pre-race. McLaughlin says it's a little bit of redemption.
20: I'm just glad to come back. You know, it was tough last year and I fought a lot of demons for about 365 days until today. And even on the warm-up lap, I'm like, just don't spin. So, yeah, I'm very happy to be back.
15: At Sport, I'm Nina Burton.
0: The Hits weather with Emerson's Dunedin Marathon. Register at dunedinmarathon.co.nz. Cloudy skies and westerly winds developing. 8 is the overnight low. Tomorrow, occasional rain clearing in the afternoon, then fine with southwesters and a high of 12.
2: Let's get back to

It's the Hits, Monday night. Crews are still working so hard to try and reopen Mount Maunganui after the landslide back in January. A new alarm system has gone live at the site today as that safety work continues. They're also trying to reopen the boat ramp at Pilot Bay. There will be a quick test every Monday at 10 a.m. and it will sound a bit like a car alarm.

0: It's the Hits Dunedin Hay with Callum and P. Congrats to Samara, who won $220 instantly this morning with our 50k payday. 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
0: And the Alpha Quiz as well tomorrow morning on the Hits.

It's your love I'm lost in. Your love I'm lost in. Your love I'm lost in. And I'm tired of being so exhausted. Your love I'm lost in. Your

You're on the hits. 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

0: 6:60, we made it on the Hits with Bryn. I was so distracted, like most people actually this morning, watching the F1 at work on Sky Sport.
1: Didn't start from pole today, but he's going to become the first driver to win his first four Grand Prix all in a row. The checkered flag's there again for Kimi Antonelli.
0: Yeah, huge win for the Mercedes driver, his fourth win in a row. Unfortunately, for his teammate George Russell, who had a very unlucky run earlier in the race. Sir Lewis Hamilton finished second for Ferrari and Max Verstappen third for Red Bull. Our man Liam Lawson was P7. Bachelor Girl coming up and Morgan Wallen next on the Hits.
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0: It is the hits. I do have a wee confession. I tried to do Pitbull at the weekend at karaoke. This song. One of my faves, Hotel Room Service. I don't know if I did the song a good service. It was quite hard, but from memory, the whole bar was singing along with me and having a great time. More of your favourite songs coming up. Sam Fender and Olivia Dean, a big hit from them. And Timbaland after 10 on the hits.
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16: In this update, Labor's leader says he's glad the government's realised industries need help to transition from gas after scrapping a scheme doing just that. About $54 million has been set aside in this year's budget so the Crown can guarantee business loans for switching energy sources. Chris Luxon once labelled the last government's fund to offer businesses grants to help them transition corporate welfare. Chris Hipkins says this support is a good thing.
17: It's a shame it's taken thousands of job losses across the country for them to wake up to that.
16: A jury's had the foundations laid for the trial over the death of Shu Lai Wang. The 70-year-old's body was discovered floating in bags in Auckland's Gulf Harbour in March 2024. Four leaders of a private Christian sect from One Oriwa family are before the High Court at Auckland, charged with her kidnap and manslaughter. The Crown claims their punishments of Wang at their property contributed to her death. Sect leader Kai Zhao Li Yu says the evidence could have been misinterpreted.
18: I almost had no contact with the elderly, and all the information about the elderly were hearsay.
16: Former Labour Cabinet Minister Stuart Nash says he's found his true home in New Zealand first. He's contesting the Napier electorate for the party this election. Nash had to tone down his bid to represent the party soon after appearing at New Zealand First Convention when he got into hot water for making vulgar comments about women. He's taken aim at his former party and claims New Zealand First is the only party that stands up for hard workers.
1: This is the party that works hard to celebrate success, that stands up for those that work the hardest as opposed to complain the loudest.
16: And cruises are being scaled back further next summer season, with ports already feeling the pinch. Preliminary data released to Newstalk ZB shows the North Island will lose 41 port calls, but they'll rise in the south up 23. That's news. In sport, shockwaves through the NRL with Chief Executive Andrew Abdo standing down. Abdo is to become the new boss of Tennis Australia, ending a six-year stint running the game. Abdo's surprise resignation means he will not be on hand to oversee the NRL's next broadcast deal nor collective bargaining agreement with the Rugby League Players Association. Warriors boss Cameron George says Abdo has done plenty for the NRL.
4: And he'll be missed in the game for sure. He's a tremendous person and we have a strong relationship with him. You know, I'm sure he's moving on to another passion of his, but as a game he's leaving it in a very good space.
16: That's sport. I'm Nina Burton.
19: The Hits weather with Emerson's Dunedin Marathon. Register at dunedinmarathon.co.nz. Cloudy skies and westerly winds developing. 8 is the overnight low. Tomorrow, occasional rain clearing in the afternoon, then fine with southwesters and a high of 12.
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It is the hits. We're still so excited and ecstatic and celebratory, amazed and other words of that nature for Auckland FC. It was a dream weekend for them. Not only did their premier side win the A-League final on Saturday night at Mount Smart, but their second team won their game at Eden Park yesterday. So good. Jelly Roll, the hits.

It is the Hits, a very iconic Auckland bakery, award-winning Levan, has temporarily closed. It was given the worst possible food safety rating over a pest control issue. Co-owner Sean Vo admits he initially blamed it on family reasons because he was ashamed. But they are cleaning up and hopefully they'll be back.

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0: New one from Shaboozey, Born to Die, the hits with Bryn. 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

0: me no good no more. The Hits with Bryn, late night Monday. How are you going? I had a great time at the ANZ Premiership, the netball on Saturday night. The Stars took on the Tactics in Takanini. It was a great game, and also just love the crowds of people there. Lots of kids having their hot dogs and hot chips, which is such an iconic thing going to any sports game. I love having a hot dog and hot chips. 6:60 coming up, and see ya after 11 on The Hits.
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2: In this update, Labor's leader says he's glad the government's realised industries need help to transition from gas after scrapping a scheme doing just that. About $54 million has been set aside in this year's budget so the Crown can guarantee business loans for switching energy sources. Chris Luxon, once labelled the last government's fund to offer businesses grants to help them transition corporate welfare. Chris Hipkins says this support is a good thing.
3: It's a shame it's taken thousands of job losses across the country for them to wake up to that.
2: A jury's had the foundations laid for the trial over the death of Xu Lai Wang. The 70-year-old's body was discovered floating in bags in Auckland's Gulf Harbour in March 2024. Four leaders of a private Christian sect from One Oriwa family are before the High Court at Auckland, charged with her kidnap and manslaughter. The Crown claims their punishments of Wang at their property contributed to her death. Sect leader Kai Zhao Li Yu says the evidence could have been misinterpreted.
4: I almost had no contact with the elderly, and all the information about the elderly were hearsay.
2: Former Labour Cabinet Minister Stuart Nash says he's found his true home in New Zealand First. He's contesting the Napier electorate for the party this election. Nash had to tone down his bid to represent the party soon after appearing at New Zealand First convention when he got into hot water for making vulgar comments about women. He's taken aim at his former party and claims New Zealand First is the only party that stands up for hard workers.
5: This is the party that works hard to celebrate success. It stands up for those that work the hardest as opposed to complain the loudest.
2: And cruises are being scaled back further next summer season, with ports already feeling the pinch. Preliminary data released to Newstalk ZB shows the North Island will lose 41 port calls, but they'll rise in the South up 23. That's news. In sport, the Warriors appear resigned to Roger Tuivasa-Sheck's NRL career being over. The dual international limped off the field in the win over the Dragons with a knee injury, which the club believes is an ACL rupture. Tuivasa-Sheck is due to head to Wakefield Trinity in the Super League after this season, and an ACL recovery time would be well beyond the end of the NRL season. Club CEO Cameron George says they'll know more soon.
6: Look, we're waiting for some scan results, but, you know, to be honest, it's not looking good, unfortunately for Rog, but you never know with the scans. But, look, all indicators up until this point post the game to now aren't great.
2: The Warriors play Penrith on Sunday. At sport, I'm Nina Burton.
7: The Hits weather with Emerson's Dunedin Marathon. Register at dunedinmarathon.co.nz. Cloudy skies and westerly winds developing. 8 is the overnight low. Tomorrow, occasional rain clearing in the afternoon, then fine with southwesters and a high of 12.

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It is the Hits with Bryn. 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Dial 0800 the Hits and the cash could be all yours. Here's Ed Sheeran, the Hits.

0: It's the Hits Dunedin. Hey, we're Callum and P. Congrats to Samara, who won $220 instantly this morning with our 50k payday. Another chance with us at 8am tomorrow morning to win free cash.
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0: And the Alpha Quiz as well tomorrow morning on the Hits.

It is the Hits with Bryn. I did some karaoke at the weekend, which is something I don't really do that often, but it was so much fun. I was at a friend's party and we were like, should we just go and do karaoke? So we found a spot and I decided to do Pitbull, Mr. Worldwide, which I tell you what, very difficult to do at karaoke, but it's a lot of fun. Here's Matchbox 20, the Hits.

Alex Warren, Fever Dream. It is the Hits Nights with Bryn. You would have seen and heard the sad news today, the passing of Dame Jill's top, one half of the country, celebrated double act, the Top Twins.

0: Yeah, for decades, a long time, Dame Jules, alongside her sister Linda, entertained the country on our screens. Well, sadly, she passed away peacefully at her home on Saturday, and she was 68 years old. An absolute icon. Tupac and Dr. Dre coming up, and Adele next on The Hits. Have a great night.
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1: Hey, it's Ben from Borderline, and you're listening to our new song, That Girl, on the Hits. Keep holding on. That Girl is probably our most ambitious song yet. 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

0: with Maddie and PJ on the hits. 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
1: This is the Hits newsfeed.
3: In this update, new stalking laws are officially in force, with offenders now facing up to 5 years behind bars. The government says stalkers can cause significant harm, and women are so often the targets. New Zealand's cruise season is taking another hit, with fewer ships set to come here next summer. Napier's copping at the worst, down 20%, and Mayor Richard McGrath says that means less money flowing into the town.
4: It certainly props us up, as any city would, you know, love to have some new money come into it, like the cruise ships bring. I guess we'll just have to take another hit.
3: Dairy farmers are coming off a record-smashing season, with milk prices tipped to stay strong into next year, but hanging on to those profits could get a lot harder. Rabobank says rising costs and inflation are catching up, so next season's focus will be staying ahead, not setting new records. And Dame Jules Top is being remembered by the breast cancer community for making people feel seen and supported. The iconic Top Twin star died at home on Saturday, aged 68. Arlene Rayner from the Breast Cancer Foundation.
5: Her openness about breast cancer and her experience helped make conversations about breast cancer more open and visible.
3: In sport, England have trounced New Zealand by 7 wickets, chasing 81 with 37 balls to spare in the deciding rubber of their three-match women's T20 cricket series. And Australian Rugby League Commission Chair Peter Villanders is promising a broad search to find the next NRL chief executive. Incumbent Andrew Abdo will move on in mid-July after 6 years in the job to lead Tennis Australia. And that's sport, I'm Bryn Rutkin.
6: And to Tuesday's weather for Dunedin with Emerson's Dunedin Marathon, register at dunedinmarathon.co.nz. A period of rain this morning, but it's meant to clear this afternoon. Southwesterlies, our high just 12. Tomorrow, fine westerlies and also 12.
1: Callum and P on the hits.
6: Atamaria, kia ora, greetings and welcome. It's Tuesday morning, May 26th. Morning, P.
7: And it was good morning, Callum. And I was inside this morning before I left the house. It was like, is that rain? Is that actually rain? Has it been a while since we've had rain, or is it just that I've been away and there hasn't been a lot of it?
6: Yeah, it hasn't been much, but anyway. Rainy day today. The reason on the hits.

0: asleep.
1: 6:60 on the hits with Callum and P. For the early risers on a Tuesday, 10 past 6. Oh, tell you what, it's not often you watch the news with a tear in your eye, is it?
2: Oh!
1: Hey?
2: I think we all did last night. And one thing my husband did say, we watched three, he said, thank God they led with that story. And went to the budget second, but no, they did a really chunky piece. I don't know who you watched, but did a big chunky piece on Jules' top. Very sad.
1: Well, yeah, we watched one, and they did a big chunky piece too.
2: Good.
1: And man, I tell you what, I had a wee tear.
2: I know. And you really, I mean, we grew up with the top twins. I mean, if you're listening and you're not sort of round our age, you may not know the impact that they had, but life was so much simple back then. And you saw that with the packages that were put together for the different news stations. But back when they were at their, I don't want to say their peak, because they sort of stayed very topical, you know, right through their careers. But it was just, life was simple. And you could have a good old bloody laugh at Ken and Ken and Camp Mother and, you know, break into Untouchable Girls, and oh gosh, yeah, it was quite the journey.
1: They were a regular there, weren't they, on our TV screens? Like, it was like a weekly show.
2: I want to say Saturday night
1: with all of those characters.
2: Was it Saturday night?
1: I think you're right, Saturday night.
2: Yeah,
1: and just classic Kiwi humour. No other. I mean, you couldn't play it in any other country in the world. It wouldn't have probably worked.
2: And could you play it today?
1: Well,
2: you know, could people get together and do it now? I mean, we watched the reruns.
1: I wanted that.
2: But I hope we do.
1: Surely you'd get a laugh with that now, but look, you know, we were lucky. We were the lucky generation that got to enjoy the top twins, and yeah, such sad news. And then and watching Linda read out her message from Jules. Oh my goodness, man, it just got me in the heart. Far out. Just so naturally talented. And I remembered, you know, we chatted to them 2 or 3 years ago.
2: We did, with the release of their book, and I bet you that book's going to sell lots over the next sort of, you know, days and weeks. Yeah, they released a book, I think it was back in 2023, I want to say, because I looked at it yesterday after the news came out, and I thought, oh gosh, I wonder when that book was released. And I think we were given a copy, weren't we? I think I've still got my copy. I hope I didn't give it away now. Because if I did, I'm going to go buy one. I need to have a copy at home.
1: I think I've still got mine. I think they signed them for us too. But I... anyway, I found that interview.
2: Oh, good.
1: And so we're going to play it as a wee tribute later this morning. And because remember, they spoke about their time. They both lived in Dunedin at one point during their lives.
2: And I didn't realise that until the book came out. Because it's sort of it's not something that they, you know, g'day Ken, Dunedin. Like they didn't sort of refer to it. So it was really nice to hear.
1: So it was interesting. So we'll replay that later this morning and learn about their time in Dunedin. And they also revealed to us what they called themselves before they were the top twins.
2: That's right.
1: Because it was here in Dunedin they came up with the name the top twins.
2: Mm-hmm.
1: Yeah, so actually, you know, that's Dunedin has always had a special place in their heart. And so I think we should relive that interview later this morning.
2: Something so authentic about the top twins, and yeah, my heart absolutely broke, as I'm sure everyone's did for Linda last night, as she stood there so proud with her sister's greenstone around her neck, you know, and sharing that final message. So, yeah, all of our love to, you know, to Linda, to her family and friends, because we know that that would have reached, you know, from the top of New Zealand right to the south.
1: So TV3 played that message. Did they?
2: Now, as soon as I said we actually play TV1 or did we play TV3?
1: Because TV1 put up the old exclusive tag on it, and I thought that's a bit cringe.
2: Well, maybe we did watch Callum. Maybe we did watch one now.
1: For a sister reading a tribute to her twin sister, and to have the big, you know, proudly have broadcasting the exclusive tag along the bottom of the screen, I thought, oh. So if TV3 played it as well, it wasn't an exclusive.
2: Okay, mate. Okay, I need to look. This is terrible, and I blame my season in life.
1: But it doesn't matter.
2: What we watched, they led with it, and I just assumed Tony had done three. I'm in and out of the lounge room anyway. But it's a bit ick, isn't it? It is a bit ick.
1: You know.
2: And we get a little bit carried away, I think, especially in the media, that things are exclusive to one and not the other. It's like the end of the day.
1: Yeah.
2: You know, this is a person and a person that every New Zealander loved.
1: You know, what do you want to say? Oh, well done. You got an exclusive on that.
2: Yeah.
1: Come on. You know, you're better than that.
2: And
1: TV1.
2: A message that, and Linda said it, Jules wanted read to New Zealand.
1: Yeah, that's
2: which
1: right.
2: means it wasn't just, can you just do this on one? and what I wanted on, you know, so, yeah.
1: We throw around the word icon, don't we, willy-nilly, and I think certainly it fits for the awesome Top Twins, and so more on that later this morning here on The Hits. And a song for the day coming up soon, 6:15.
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0: Miles Smith on the hits, Callum and P in Dunedin and on iHeart. First thing on a Tuesday, song for the day has got to be the Top Twins, doesn't it? We've got to play the Top Twins as we, you know, the tributes will continue today for Dame Jules Top, who died at home on Saturday, it turned out, age 68. And, man, she fought breast cancer for 22 years. Amazing,
1: I know, it is amazing. In fact, both sisters, both Linda and Jules, have had their battle with breast cancer. We found out last night on the news and the news package that, of course, you know, Jules's battle was a lot longer and a lot harder than Linda's. But, yeah, they've both had their battles.
0: And, you know, being twin sisters and everything, they've got that, you know, when they were singing together, they had that lovely tone where they were just, it was like, you know, both pitch perfect, exactly the same sound, and it sort of created the most, you know, unique noise, you know, that only siblings can, you know. And I'll tell you what, they were at their best when they were yodelling, I reckon, the Top Twins, brilliant yodelers.
1: I remember them trying to, didn't they try to teach me to yodel once? I feel like they did.
0: Yeah, that rings
1: We've
0: bells.
1: Been very fortunate over the years to have spoken with the Top Twins, which you will hear later on in the show. But yes, we're going to play the song. It was released in April 27th of 2009. And for me, my favourite Top Twins song.
0: Song for the day, Untouchable Girls on the Hits.

0: the Hits with Callum and Pete. Had to be our song for the day. Untouchable Girls, the Top Twins.
1: I remember when I was younger, Callum, that because I know one of the lines, we're strippy, we're aggressive, we'll take over the world. And I wrote out the lyrics so that I could get that line. You know, in the olden days when we used to do that, you couldn't just go onto Google and go, give me the words to Untouchable Girls. You actually had to put the cassette tape in and play, stop! And you'd write it down because I really loved that line.
0: I noticed you saying that line.
1: We're aggressive, we'll take over the world. We're
0: untouchable, untouchable girls. Good on you.
1: I did. Yeah, I loved it because I was sweet ass droppy and we are aggressive and don't you worry, we're taking over the world. Hey, brilliant.
0: Yeah, before Beyonce was.
1: They were the first queen bees, man.
0: All right, our last interview with the Top Twins, we're going to play that back later this morning. 6:30 on the Hits.
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5: In this update, stalkers could now face up to 5 years behind bars under a new law that's officially kicked in. The government's HR, payroll and legal systems are being merged to save money, with officials eyeing $160 million in savings over the next 10 years. Christchurch can now swap winter for the islands, with Air New Zealand's first direct flight to Rarotonga taking off today. An Australian Rugby League Commission chair, Peter Vlandes, claims only Superman and Jesus added together could possibly replace Andrew Abdo as the NRL begins searching for a new chief executive.
3: And to Tuesday's weather for Dunedin with Emerson's Dunedin Marathon. Register at dunedinmarathon.co.nz. A period of rain this morning, but it's meant to clear this afternoon. Southwesterlies, our high just 12. Tomorrow, fine westerlies and also 12.
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2: On the hits.
3: Morning, Dunedin. Welcome into a Tuesday. Sorry, look, it's a bit rainy out there this morning.
6: Yeah, it's all your fault. Blame Callum. No, it is. But do you know what? It's refreshing. It's been a few days since we had rain.
3: So let's play a song with rain in the title. What do you reckon?
6: Good idea.
3: Here's one. Adele on the hits.

0: Posty and Blakey on the hits in Dunedin. Hey, Callum and P on a Tuesday morning. Here's an interesting question. Where do the top twins rank for you? Is in the all-time list of New Zealand comedians?
1: Well, they'd have to be up there. They would have to be up there. And I'm not just saying that because of obviously what's happened and the news that, you know, we've all found out, the nation found out yesterday. But they'd definitely be in my top three.
0: Absolutely, they'd be up there, wouldn't they?
1: Definitely in my top three.
0: Definitely in your top three?
1: Yep.
0: Okay, well, give us a ranking. Callum and P's morning ranking, we'll call it, of the top three comedian entertainers of all time.
1: Of all time. Oh, okay.
0: Now, I reckon we could probably agree on number one.
1: Well, I know what you're going to say. Because I know you. And I know you mention this guy all the time, and he was funny. Oh, no! This is awkward! So I'm obviously wrong.
0: No, well, are you thinking of Billy T. James?
1: I am.
0: Yeah, Billy T. James.
1: And he used to have a TV show, and we would all religiously sit down and watch it, and he was so goddamn funny. Could never do it today because we're all too sensitive, but he was brilliant.
0: Billy T.'s my number one.
1: Yeah, and I think, okay.
0: Well, it doesn't have to be your number one. I mean, everyone has different ideas and different tastes. I'd put for me, Billy T number one, for me, that makes me laugh the most. I'm going to put my second would be Flight of the Conchords second.
1: Sure.
0: And then third, maybe the Top Twins. But I also really, I used to love the McPhail and Gadsby guys.
1: Of course you did.
0: From back in the day.
1: That is so funny. No one knows who you're talking about. Unfortunately, I do.
0: And they were very clever. They were so camp.
1: Weren't they just that, and that made it even better?
0: No, who are you thinking of? No, you're thinking of the chefs.
1: Oh, sorry, apologies. Okay.
0: But they were funny too.
1: They were funny. Well, who were they?
0: Hudson and Halls.
1: Hudson, are they? Yeah. They were New Zealanders?
0: Yes, they were New Zealanders.
1: Well, see, Hudson and Halls I found very funny. Sorry, I'm getting the old comedians mixed up.
0: So Top Twins may just miss out on my top three. Maybe we'll put them third equal.
1: Okay.
0: With McPhail and Gadsby.
1: That's so funny.
0: Because remember, they would take McPhail the mick out of the politicians, Gadsby. McPhail
1: they
0: and Gadsby.
1: Would too.
0: And McPhail would do a great Rob Muldoon, you know.
1: He did. Okay, now I'm with you. See, I was getting stuck on Hudson and Halls because they were quite funny too. Okay, so that's your top three.
0: Yeah, and the 7 Days guys are funny.
1: Yes.
0: The 7 Days guys are funny.
1: Your limited amounts of time.
0: Maybe fourth for me.
1: Okay. Well, I've got four.
0: Yeah.
1: And here we go. Billy T, Flight of the Conchords, Top Twins, and Chris Parker.
0: I get Chris Parker.
1: He's bloody funny.
0: I get that.
1: So they're my four if I was to rank them.
0: Yeah.
1: Do you want to play at home? Who are your favourite New Zealand comedians? And here's the thing with comedians. You either get their humour or you don't. They're either on your wavelength or they're not, and it's okay. I could never be. I mean, I'm very funny. That's when you're supposed to say yes. But I don't think I could do like a stage.
0: No.
1: On the spot. I would rather walk across the stage.
0: God, but I'm not a Rhys Darby kind of a guy.
1: Oh.
0: No.
1: No.
0: You know?
1: I don't mean to be unkind.
0: No. I haven't gone and seen him in the flesh live, but seeing his act on the telly, it just doesn't work for me. No.
1: One of the most wounding nights of my life. We were at friends' places and she loved Rhys Darby.
0: Yeah.
1: And they put on one of his shows. And honestly, I just run the Christchurch Marathon.
0: Oh,
1: so my legs
0: no.
1: were naked and we'd had pizza and I'd eaten too much. I didn't feel that well. And my legs were like so tired.
0: Yeah.
1: And they put on this Rhys Darby like stage and she was
0: like,
1: DVD
0: or something.
1: It was like one of the worst of my life.
0: Look, so I don't mind him in Flight of the Conchords. I quite like him as the band manager. I think it works in Flight of the Conchords.
1: I like him in roles and films.
0: Otherwise, yeah.
1: Standing on a stage.
0: I don't
1: get it. Okay, favourite New Zealand comedians. Let us know on 4487.
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2: 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Callum and P on the heads.

0: Bon Jovi on the hits with Callum and P in the morning. By the way, no further updates on the Bon Jovi rumour, but I'll keep you posted.
1: Oh, please do. Yeah. Please do. See, Richie Sambora's daughter got married last week.
0: I was just wondering about her. Is that right?
1: Heather Locklear and Richie Sambora's daughter got married. I think her name's Ella. Beautiful. She looks like her mum. Saw their first dance. It was stunning. And then, of course, he got on the microphone with the wedding band and sung Living on a Prayer, did Richie Sambora.
0: Oh, did he?
1: Yeah. Did a good job,
0: too. I wonder what he sounds like singing it.
1: Pretty good. No, pretty good.
0: Pretty good. See, U2's latest album has Edge. Has Edge. Well, I'm just...
1: You're sharing. That's
0: the guitarist of my favourite band sings a song on their latest EP, by the way, which we must play it one morning.
1: Can't wait. Okay. Hey, the Nuggets are playing in town on Sunday up against the Southland Sharks. And thanks to Emerson's, who are now on board as one of these sponsors, which is awesome. Emerson's want to get you and a group of your mates together, whether it's mates, a couple of families, workmates, for example. Head on into Emerson's a couple of hours before the game start. Have food and drinks, get yourself to the game, and enjoy basketball. It's going to be like a whole afternoon and into evening entertainment on us.
0: Well, you'd have to have a couple of hoops.
1: Yeah. Well, why don't you describe the hoops to us? Because you had hoops at the launch night of the Night and Day Nuggets that we emceed.
0: Look, I did. I ended up having a couple. It's a good beer, and they've made it especially for the Nuggets. Mm-hmm. This is how it's described. It's described as a balanced profile with notes of berry, tropical fruit, and pine.
1: Oh, so it's like a smoothie, really.
0: It is.
1: Like a smoothie.
0: Take a bit of ice cream in it. It's bloody good. No, it's an all-American lineup of Citra, Mosaic and Cascade hops, which deliver all of those different notes. It's the Hoops beer.
1: And available, of course, to get at Emerson's. But what I'm saying is, if you would like to win this afternoon and into the night night out, thanks to Emerson's, just text Emerson's right now with your name. And if you're going to take your workplace too, to 4487, and you're in the draw.
0: The draw's done at the end of the week here on The Hits. Hey, coming up, the day we interview the top twins and their story about their time in Dunedin. It's Callum.

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1: In this update, cruise hotspots are feeling the pinch again this upcoming summer, with fewer ships locking in port visits and Napier's taking one of the biggest hits. But Mayor Richard McGrath says the city's staying positive.
2: It's something that we can't control, unfortunately, and we'll keep looking to try and fill any slots available that we do have in our tourism market.
1: More witnesses are set to take the stand in the Gulf Harbour murder trial. Four family are accused of kidnapping and manslaughter. Fisherman Paul Middleton says he reeled in the bag containing 70-year-old Shulai Wang's body.
3: And I stood there keeping people away and dogs away because it did smell a bit, and I didn't want it interfered with.
1: Pope Leo's sounding the alarm on AI, warning it's already reshaping how people live, make decisions, and even fight wars.
4: Artificial intelligence needs to be disarmed. The word is strong, I know, but deliberately chosen because this moment needs words capable of attracting attention and indicating paths forward.
1: And Dame Jules Topp has taken her final bow. She died at home on Saturday, aged 68. In a message shared by her sister, Dame Linda, she thanked her dear old New Zealand for decades of love and support.
5: We couldn't have done it without you. You made us who we are. You made us the Topper twins.
1: In sport, 41-year-old three-time tennis major winner Stan Wawrinka has departed the French Open for a final time. He's been beaten in the first round by Jesper de Jong. In a recounting of a Jaws-like scene on finals day of the World Surfing Tour's New Zealand Pro at Raglan's Manu Bay.
6: You're going to need a bigger boat.
1: Yes, Carissa Moore took the women's title. Italo Ferreira claimed the men's crown, but not before his semi-final was delayed by a suspected sea lion grazing on a photographer. He's reenacted the drama.
7: That was crazy because I was surfing against Iago, and then I just heard the photographer screaming like, "Help, help!" And I was trying to point him to the ski.
1: The photographer received a few puncture wounds, but is otherwise okay. And that's sport, I'm Bryn Rudkin.
8: And Tuesday's weather for Dunedin with Emerson's Dunedin Marathon. Register at dunedinmarathon.co.nz. A period of rain this morning, but it's meant to clear this afternoon. Southwesterlies, our high just 12. Tomorrow, fine westerlies and also 12.
0: Callum and P.
8: On the head. Hey, morning Dunedin, 7 past 7. Hey, I've been trialling out a new method of getting to sleep at night, you know. Or if you wake up, how to get back to sleep. So I'll share that with you before 7:30.
9: Please do. Before then, though, a tribute to Jules Topp, who we lost and found out about yesterday. It's coming up. Friends with the

0: Eminem and Riri on the hits tonight with Callum and P for a Tuesday morning. It's 11 past seven.
1: Well, it was yesterday we found out the nation that we had lost, well, she was an icon, and that is Jules Topp. She passed away with her family around her on Saturday.
0: One half of the comedy duo, the Topp Twins. Man, 68, that's way too young.
1: So young.
0: But they delighted Kiwis for decades with their comedy folk songs and their characters like the Gingham Girls. Remember this?
2: We think country music keeps us good and gay. That sure seems a lot of us are turning out that way.
1: Sing good and gay.
0: Dame Jules recovered after a breast cancer diagnosis in 2006, but was then diagnosed again in 2021 alongside her sister. But in a 2023 interview with our sister station News Talk ZB, Dame Jules explained, you know, described what made the Topp Twins so special.
3: When we performed, people connected with the love we had for each other, and they felt that on stage, and I think that was the magic. That was the magic bit. Anyone can get up and sing a song and we'll try to be funny, but they have to have a connection, and that's what's important.
1: And so yesterday the tributes, of course, started flowing, and even our Prime Minister paid tribute.
4: She leaves a legacy of humour, warmth and joy, and she's going to be sadly missed. And all in our thoughts are with her family and with all of her loved ones.
0: You know you're a Kiwi icon when the Prime Minister pays tribute to you.
1: But last night, of course, we saw Linda read out a letter that Jules had left. Jules had left an envelope with Linda's name on it, and she read this because this is what Jules wanted us all to know.
5: This is a pretty sad day for me and the whole of New Zealand, you know. If you get a chance, Linda, could you thank New Zealand for me? And so, right now in New Zealand, I'd just like to thank you for being there for us for over 40 years. We couldn't have done it without you. You made us who we are. You made us the Topp Twins. So tonight I sign off for Jules Topp, a dame, a beautiful horsewoman, my very special twin sister. I thank you all.
0: I don't know about you, I had a tear in the eye watching that last night.
1: It's hard to even hear for a second time. Linda Topp reading that letter out that her sister had left her, and she did such a great job, very brave yesterday.
0: Absolutely. A couple of years back, we had the pleasure of interviewing the twins.
1: We did.
0: Didn't we? When they released their book.
1: They did, Untouchable Girls. And if you haven't seen or read the book, please try and get a copy because it's so good. And it is their life story, and it is a beautiful, beautiful story.
0: It was an entertaining chat, and we learned more about the twins' years here in Dunedin. It was Dunedin where they came up with the name the Topp Twins, and they revealed what they used to be called before they were the Topp Twins. So we're going to relive that interview with the Topp Twins coming up next on The Hits. I can tell

0: You're on the hits with Callum and P. We were raising a drink to Dame Jules Top this morning. I reckon nearly every radio show will be paying tribute, won't they, today? Because this is our first opportunity. The news came through just once our show had finished yesterday.
1: Yeah, absolutely. And do you know what? So every radio station should be celebrating the life of one of our greats. And if you're about Callum's and my age, we talked about this earlier, we were so fortunate to grow up in a simpler time when we'd turn on the TV on a Saturday night and watch the Top Twins show, and gosh, they were funny. And I think there'll be reruns, won't there, now? You know, it's when things like this happen.
0: I think there should be.
1: Yeah. So if you don't know about Camp Mother and Ken and Ken and all the other characters, tell you what, you are missing out.
0: Just reminds me so much of my father-in-law, my wife's dad, Snow. He would be in stitches watching that show.
1: See, isn't that great?
0: Like, literally, yeah. Tears rolling down his face laughing. He loved that so much. Anyway, a couple of years ago, we were so lucky to interview the girls. It was over the phone, Linda and Jules, and we spoke about the book that they'd released. And we learnt more about their years, both of them, their years living here in Dunedin as youngsters.
2: Hey, we did. We loved being in Dunedin too, and it was a magic time. I can remember Jules and I seeing Toy Love at the old pub. What's that pub called?
3: The Cook.
0: The Cook. You mentioned the Cook in the book. Yeah. And so, Linda, you worked at a tyre shop. Jules, you're a gardener here in Dunedin.
2: Yeah. Linda was a bit warmer inside and I was a bit colder outside. But honestly, there's something magical about Dunedin. You know, when we were lived there, you could be lined up with Countdown and you'd have a punk rocker with a, you know, safety pin chin to his lip next, chatting to an old pincher in a fur coat and a scarf. You know, it was like, it was a really interesting time.
0: It still happens here.
1: Hey, it's just Dunedin.
2: That's right. That's the wonder of Dunedin.
0: And what, you had it? Do you remember your place? You were down in McAndrew Bay, you say?
2: We did have a place out there. We drive into the big city every day, and I worked in the tyre shop. And of course, you know, as I was testing you on the pub, the Cook.
0: Yeah.
2: So you're young people. Did you ever go to the Cook?
0: Yeah, well, I met my wife there, yeah.
1: Oh, you did? Yeah. You did?
0: Well, it's sadly closed down
2: but,
0: now.
2: You know, look, yeah. Dunedin has this beautiful historical feeling about it too, you know, and we're of Scottish descent. And so that whole Scottish idea of Dunedin is still relevant, you know, today. And I think, you know, there's been some amazing artists come out of Dunedin. Mm. And we've not from Dunedin, but we spent that time there. And we thought, you know, this is important to put that little timeline in the book.
1: I reckon Ken and Ken would have looked great in kilts.
2: You know, Dunedin always has very fond, we have fond memories of Dunedin.
0: Well, I mean, you came up with the name the Top Twins when you were in Dunedin.
2: We weren't called the Top Twins.
0: No.
2: We were called Homemade Jam because we used to jam a lot on our guitars and everything, and we were homemade, you know, because we come from the farm. But one time, I think this is in the book too, I think someone rang us up and said, we want to book Homo Jam. And we said, no, we can't call ourselves that. If they think we're gay and we're proud of being gay, but that's just sort of wrong.
0: It was homemade jam, yeah.
2: Yeah, Homemade Jam it was. And then we thought, look, we've got a great name. We're called the Top Twins. It sounds like a cool stage name. Let's just call ourselves the Top Twins. And that's who we are. We didn't even have to come with it. We didn't have to make it. You know, it was just right there staring us in the face. And we finally realised it was a pretty cool name. And then, you know, the rest is history.
0: It's the Top Twins when we chatted to them a couple of years back. Linda and now the late Dame Jules Top.
1: And how lucky were we? Gosh, we're lucky with the job that we do, that we get to talk to, you know, stars, icons like the Top Twins. But we know that they travelled the country a lot, and we know that appear at lots of events, whether it was an AMP show as Ken and Ken or on a stage. Have you met the Top Twins before? Let us know this morning on 4487. We'd love you to share your stories with us.
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0: Three Doors Down on the hits. Callum and P in Dunedin. Hey, it's 7:28. So I've come up with a new strategy. Well, I haven't come up. I was reading about it. It's a new strategy to help yourself get to sleep at night. So if you wake up through the night, you know how it's always hard to get yourself back to sleep?
1: Oh, there's nothing worse. Well, for some of us more often than others. So this could be great. You could be very much helping women of my age.
0: It's a method called cognitive shuffling. Okay. All right. And so actually, look, we've run out of time here because it's nearly 7:30. But what I'll do is just before the alpha quiz, I'll explain to you how cognitive shuffling works.
1: Why do I just want to break into every day I'm shuffling? Not annoying at all.
0: It's the mental equivalent of that.
1: L-A-M-E. Oh.
0: Yeah, and I'll tell you what, I'm going to be honest with you. It bloody works for me.
1: You're easily influenced. Gonna lie, like seriously, you are. Okay, well let's find out. That's coming up. And also, too, if you'd like to do the alpha quiz, just text alpha and your name to 4487.
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15: In this update, new stalking laws are officially in force, with offenders now facing up to 5 years behind bars. New Zealand's cruise season is taking another hit, with fewer ships set to come here next summer. Dame Jill's Top is being remembered by the breast cancer community for making people feel seen and supported. The iconic Top twin star died at home on Saturday, aged 68. And hosts England have trounced New Zealand by 7 wickets, chasing 81 with 37 balls to spare in the deciding rubber of their three-match women's T20 cricket series.
0: And Tuesday's weather for Dunedin with Emerson's Dunedin Marathon. Register at dunedinmarathon.co.nz. A period of rain this morning, but it's meant to clear this afternoon. Southwesterlies, our high just 12. Tomorrow, fine westerlies and also 12.
2: All over Dunedin. Callum and P on the head.
0: Yeah, morning, 7:30.

0: Olivia Dean on the hits with Callum and P. Hey, welcome to Tuesday. Alpha Quiz coming up.
1: And also, too, after 8 o'clock this morning, your 50K payday. So do keep it here if you'd like. What? Free cash.
0: So it's this is called cognitive shuffling, and this is what you do if you can't get to sleep, if you're restless and you're tossing and you're turning.
1: And it happens to all of us, doesn't it?
0: Yeah.
1: One time or another, it does.
0: So you're lying there, mm-hmm. and it's about short-circuiting your brain, so you stop thinking about stuff, because I don't know about you, I lie there and I overthink things, and I'm like, worry about stuff, you know, or you blow stuff up in your mind, and you've got to stop all of that thought process, and that's why it's called cognitive shuffling.
1: See, I do lists. I'm like, oh gosh, I could be out, I could do that, I could do the gardens, yeah, I could do my lists.
0: So this is how you stop it, right?
1: Good.
0: So you take your name, and you take the letters of your name. So we'll use you, for example, Petrina, okay? Mm. And so cognitive shuffling, what you do is you then have to think of a movie that starts with each letter of your name, starting with P, okay? All right, so let's do it with you.
1: Mm-hmm. Let's.
0: Yeah, so you're lying there in bed,
1: mm-hmm.
0: and you go, I know what I'm going to do. I'm going to do what Callum said, cognitive shuffling. All right, let's think of movies that start with each letter of my name. Go.
1: Pretty in Pink.
0: Pretty in Pink. A.
1: I love that movie.
0: A.
1: Ants.
0: Ants. Done. T.
1: Transformers.
0: Done. R.
1: Red.
0: Red?
1: It's
0: Oh, yes, that's Helen Mirren.
1: Yeah, it is. Yes.
0: I. Good. I.
1: Oh, Invincibles. The Incredibles. Never ending story. That's one, isn't it?
0: Yeah. I always argue with myself. Does that apply if it starts with the?
1: Oh my gosh!
0: But sometimes you can allow yourself one the. Yeah.
1: And it's also too. You shouldn't be winding yourself up. You shouldn't be doing that. To
0: and
1: you
0: then yourself. And then A,
1: which is a bit of a stitch up. Avengers.
0: You see.
1: Two A's.
0: Yeah. Yes. So you.

0: So that's that. And then you move on to another topic. You might go, okay, now I'm going to think of countries in the world that start with the first letter of the spelling of my name. And so I guarantee you're right. Sometimes I might go, I'm going to think of cities around the world that I start with all the letters of my name. Mm. I don't even get to L. I reckon I'm gone. I'm out to it.
1: C-A-L.
0: I'm gone. Sleep.
1: You're gone at Cal.
0: I'm gone at Cal. But you can use any topic you want to apply to this form of cognitive shuffling.
1: Not agonise so over my topics.
0: You go with songs.
1: It's a good one.
0: Songs is a good one.
1: Food.
0: See, I'm stuffed though because I've got a U in my name, and U's bloody hard.
1: Oh, don't
0: but
1: be doing
0: helps,
1: that,
0: though, but it helps with my, it helps getting me to sleep because I've got a hard letter. Yeah.
1: See,
0: it's brilliant when I do bands, of course.
1: Of course, and you would be brilliant.
0: You too.
1: You just want to go, oh, yep.
0: How
1: be
0: lucky
1: great.
0: Am I to have you in my name?
1: So lucky.
0: So I get to you and it's you too.
1: Every time.
0: Yep.
1: Every time. See, here's the thing. I've got a husband, though, that loves these sorts of games. So I reckon he'd just be up all night just playing.
0: Oh, it'll be the opposite.
1: Literally. Yeah. And he'd go back to his actual birth name, which is Anthony, because he just want more letters. Like, I could just see him doing it. Why, how was your sleep? Oh, I didn't sleep at all. I was getting my list done.
0: My cognitive shuffling.
1: No, he seriously would. So maybe it depends on your personality. I'm not sure. I could test Tony tonight while he's in bed trying to get to sleep, but I don't like my chances. Yeah. He'll probably still be awake 6 hours later.
0: Yeah. All right. Well, hey, try it tonight.
1: I'm going to try it, definitely.
0: And see how you go.
1: Mm-hmm.
0: All right.
1: Good tip.
0: Avicii on the hits.

0: Avicii, Aloe Black on the hits with Callum and P. Applying the cognitive shuffling method to helping us get to sleep. All right, well, let's do your name now with... we're going to do the alpha quiz in a moment. Well, let's do your name...
1: Why do I feel pressure now? Okay.
0: Let's come up with song titles. So you're lying there in bed. Petrina, P-A-T. Well, you're not snoring yet. Come up with song names that start with the letters of your name. Go. So P.
1: Pretty in Pink.
0: Pretty in Pink.
1: Again.
0: A. A. This is hard, isn't it? Well, it's not hard. It is, but it isn't. You could have, what could you have?
1: All
0: for one.
1: For one and one. Yep. All, yep. Good.
0: T. Song starts with T.
1: Trouble. Okay.
0: Yeah, so, Trouble?
1: I don't know if that's actually a song, but Taylor Swift sings, I knew you were trouble when you walked in. Shame on me. Is that Trouble?
0: And then what happens is you start humming these songs. And see, already though, you've forgotten about the worries of your life. You see what I mean?
1: True.
0: See how it short circuits your brain?
1: It did short circuit because I started singing Trouble.
0: It's brilliant.
1: Brilliant.
0: And it'll send you to sleep. A song starts with R.
1: Road to Nowhere.
0: Starts I.
1: Oh. Doesn't Beyonce sing a song called Invincible?
0: Someone does.
1: Yes, someone does.
0: Someone does. Yep. That'll do.
1: Mm-hmm.
0: We've got an N song. Oh,
1: nine.
0: Not for you. Pearl Jam sing that.
1: Do they? Well, I wouldn't know that.
0: No.
1: It's got to be songs that I know.
0: So, yeah.
1: But we're in bed together, so you're helping me.
0: That would be weird, wouldn't it?
1: We're in bed together. Yeah. I'm the end. Like, Callum, I'm stuck on
0: it. What are you doing? I'm cognitive shuffling. A.
1: Callum, imagine you and I in a bed full stop together, but I'm going, Callum, I need a song that starts with A.
0: I'll be snoring, mate.
1: You'd be pissed off with me.
0: I would have taken extra sleeping pills if I'd have known we had to share a bed.
1: Another A song. Is there a song called Animals?
0: Yep, there is. Brilliant.
1: You just said yes just to make it go away. But yes, I think that would be great for if you wake up during the night. Seriously, give it a go.
0: Listeners all over Dunedin are doing it right now with their own name.
1: Mm.
0: Yeah.
1: Don't waste it. Only do it when you're wanting to get back to sleep or trying to get to sleep initially.
0: Good luck thinking of cities of the world. That's even harder. Hey, coming up next, we've got Gina playing the Alpha Quiz on her birthday. See how she goes next.
2: It's Callum and P on the hits.
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3: The Hits Alpha Quiz.
0: We got a birthday girl playing the Alpha Quiz this morning. Hey, has this ever happened before?
1: Oh, I'm not really sure. Probably. Maybe.
0: May have, and we just didn't know it.
1: Yeah, but we know today. Here's the birthday girl herself, Gina. Good morning and happy birthday.
13: Good morning to you too.
0: Yeah, happy birthday.
1: Now, every birthday's special, but I am going to ask, is it a special one that ends in maybe a zero?
13: No.
1: Or a five?
13: 44, is that special?
1: Yes, all the fours, 44, yay! Yeah. Happy birthday.
0: Go, go,
1: there it is.
0: Go, go, it's your birthday. Go. Any presents yet, or is it still early doors?
13: Yes, lots of presents, lots of aroha around the world and around the country, so yeah, really cool.
0: Oh, that's pretty special.
1: Oh, that's so lovely. And have you got something special planned for maybe later on today?
13: Yeah, maybe. I'm just working on that.
1: Nice. Do you know what? Nice. You've got family, right? So I reckon for any, if you are the person that prepares dinner on your birthday, you should just get the night off, if that is, you know, what you do at home. So I reckon, Gina, you don't lift a finger tonight. No cooking and no cleaning up. There you go. Gosh, that'd be a great birthday present, wouldn't it? Also, $1,000 would be a great birthday present. So we are going to play the Alpha Quiz with you now. Here it is, 10 questions, 60 seconds on the clock. You can pass, we'll come back at the end as long as there's time, and we will take your first answer only. Now today, all of your answers start with the letter C for cake, as in birthday cake, with 44 candles on it. Blow those out quickly, we might be on fire. So good luck today, Gina.
13: Thank you.
0: Here we go, here's your Alpha Quiz. Your 60 seconds starts now. What sport is played on a sheet of ice using stones and brooms?
13: Tough.
0: Which British band released albums Parachutes and A Rush of Blood to the Head?
13: Tough.
0: What temperature scale sets the freezing point of water at 0 degrees?
13: Celsius.
0: What spotted big cat is renowned as the fastest land animal?
13: Tough.
0: What TV show is about crime scene investigators in Las Vegas? What animated stop-motion film follows a girl who discovers a secret door to another world?
13: Pass.
0: What's the study of the Earth's long-term weather patterns called?
13: Oh, this is hard today. Pass.
0: Bogota is the capital of where?
13: Repeat it.
0: Bogota.
13: Croatia.
0: What chemical element has the symbol C and is the basis of organic chemistry? Oh, heck. No.
13: Oh, that was so hard.
0: It was a nightmare, wasn't it?
1: I threw you off talking about cake, didn't I? I'm sorry. See, if someone said to me potato chips, but just before I was about to do a quiz, I'd be blimmin' hopeless.
0: I didn't even get to the 10th question, actually, Gina. Yeah. But I reckon you would have known it. What's Dunedin's old sports ground was called?
13: Terracebook.
1: Oh. There you go. I'm going to make that. Yes.
0: She would have given you that one.
1: Yes.
0: Oh, no. Quick recap. Okay, the sport.
13: No, let's not.
0: No, you don't want to have a recap? We'll let you go.
13: Okay.
0: We'll let you go for your birthday. We'll recap.
1: We'll go and then we'll recap. How about that?
0: We'll recap for our listeners.
13: Sounds great.
0: Happy birthday, okay. Gina.
13: Thank you so much.
1: See you. Bye.
13: Bye.
0: Bye. No, I get that.
1: Oh, so do I.
0: No one of torture with it.
1: It's like sitting a test knowing you didn't do well and you have to sit down and go through it all, which is what we're doing right now.
0: The sport played on a sheet of ice using stones and brooms.
1: Did you get it at home curling?
0: The British band with the albums Parachutes and A Rush of Blood to the Head.
1: Coldplay.
0: Gina got Celsius right.
1: Mm-hmm.
0: A spotted big cat, fastest animal on land.
1: Cheetah.
0: the TV show about crime scene investigators in Las Vegas. The clue was in the question.
1: Mm-hmm. CSI.
0: The animated stop-motion film about a girl discovering a secret door to another world.
1: Caroline.
0: Or was it Coraline?
1: Oh, is it Coraline?
0: Yeah.
1: It is Coraline. It's not an... Yeah, Coraline.
0: Yeah, I don't think that's a spelling mistake, is
1: apologies.
0: It?
1: That's
0: quite
1: mean.
0: A dark one, that.
1: I haven't seen it. Oh, that one would have stumped me.
0: A study of the Earth's long-term weather patterns.
1: Climatology.
0: Bogota's the capital of...
1: Colombia, not Croatia.
0: No. And the chemical element, which has the symbol C...
1: is carbon.
0: So
1: that was a quiz today. If you'd like to play the Alpha quiz tomorrow, we are due our winner.
0: Heck yeah.
1: Text your name and Alpha to 4487.
0: Shabuzi and Miles Smith on the hits.

0: QZ and Miles Smith on the hits with Callum and P in Dunedin, 4 minutes away from sunrise. See, it's after eight now, sunrise. What's the latest that it gets to? Is it, it's not half past eight, is it?
1: Surely not.
0: Surely not, no.
1: But when you say that,
0: Quarter past eight?
1: But when you say that, we've got our polar plunge coming up very shortly, because it's kind of when we know that we're sort of up the hill and we're on our way down, aren't we?
0: June 21, that is, a Sunday.
1: Go. Yeah.
0: That's St Clair Polar Plunge. And that's right, that's kind of slap bang middle of the year. So it can't be far off.
1: Mm.
0: The latest sunrise time in Dunedin, yeah, I don't know, maybe 20 past eight-ish. But at the moment, it's 2 minutes past eight. It's just about to happen.
1: Yeah, just be careful if you're driving around schools or driving anywhere, really, because obviously visibility and have your lights on. Right, coming up after 8 o'clock, we're into week two of it. It is our 50K payday here on the hits. Your chance to win free cash.
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15: In this update, stalkers could now face up to 5 years behind bars under a new law that's officially kicked in.
16: The Justice Minister says stalkers can cause significant harm, but until now have got away without facing serious legal consequences. Paul Goldsmith says women are greatly overrepresented as victims of stalking due to the actions by the deluded, the sexist and the abusive.
15: A respected Kaikoura local has died after a small boat carrying two crayfishes capsized near Goose Bay yesterday. The other person made it safely to shore and police are investigating the incident. Local MP Stuart Smith.
17: Unfortunately, I think what this highlights is it's never completely safe out there on the water and you've got to be very careful all the time and vigilant.
15: The government's HR, payroll and legal systems are being merged to save money, with officials eyeing $160 million in savings over the next 10 years. It also comes as public servants are being pushed to use AI more. And New Zealand saying goodbye to Dame Jules Topp, who died at home aged 68 after a long battle with breast cancer. Her sister, Dame Linda, thanked Kiwis for making them the Topp twins.
18: I sign off for Jules Topp, a dame, a beautiful horsewoman, my very special twin sister.
15: To sport, Australian Rugby League Commission Chair Peter Vallandis has outlined a couple of demanding prerequisites for Andrew Abdo's successor. The NRL boss is leaving to run Tennis Australia after 6 years in charge.
19: There's no two ways about it. He's irreplaceable. I mean, his conscientiousness, his professionalism, his loyalty, his mass intelligence. You know, we're going to need Superman and Jesus added together.
15: And Argentine footballer Lionel Messi has suffered a left hamstring injury scare before their World Cup defence. And that's sport, I'm Bryn Rudkin.
20: And Tuesday's weather for Dunedin with Emerson's Dunedin Marathon. Register at dunedinmarathon.co.nz. A period of rain this morning, but it's meant to clear this afternoon. Southwesterlies, our high just 12. Tomorrow, fine westerlies and also 12.
0: Your local Dunedin breakfast. What you want. Callum and Pete on the head.
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2: So our number here into the studio is 0800 004487. And we're going to take caller 9 to get today. So we're going to go a bit later. 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
20: 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No strings attached. No questions need to be answered. 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
1: Bit of Ed Sheeran on the hits. 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
2: So what is it that you didn't get from your childhood, you missed out on it, that you still think about today?
1: Just kind of scarred you for life, in other words.
2: Yeah, absolutely. Oh, look, I tell you what, there's some funny ones coming through. A Cabbage Patch doll. From Kitty. Leanne said she always wanted a soda stream machine. Oh, you know the rich people had a soda stream machine, like the initial ones, like when they first came out.
1: We've got two now.
2: Yeah, well, that's how rich you are.
1: Yeah.
2: Donna says...
1: Well, only because one's broken.
2: Well, listen to this, though. This is what Donna says. Donna wanted long pants that actually fitted her long legs. Her mum would sew false bottoms onto hers. So, like, the hem and then add more fabric. I'm sorry, Donna, and I shouldn't be laughing, but oh my goodness, imagine doing that to a child today. Imagine. Oh my gosh. Okay, so we've got Tracy here. Morning, Tracy. What did you miss out on that you still think about?
3: Good morning. Well, firstly, I didn't have Donna's problem at 5'2". They were coming off at the bottom.
1: That's good.
3: I always wanted a horse. For about 5 years, I was convinced that Santa was going to bring me a horse, and I would get up on a Christmas morning and I'd run down to the lounge and check to see if the horse was tied at the front steps. And it never was.
1: Santa never
3: delivered. And I don't understand. We had an acre. I thought that was enough for a horse. I just don't understand why Santa never, ever bought me a horse. So, fast forward 40 years.
1: Oh, okay. Yeah, we're fast forwarding.
3: We went to Nelson, done a

0: South Island trip for Christmas about 3 or 4 years ago. And I was determined that I was going to go on a horse trek because I thought I'd be able to get on and ride like I did when I was nine. And so we found a horse trek and I convinced our friends and my husband's daughter that it would be the most amazing trip and everybody should give it a go. Well, what a bloody disaster.
1: Oh, no, was it?
0: Oh, it was terrible. They said it was an hour and it took 2.5 hours. We get in there and you basically picked a horse that was like twice the size of me, so getting up was an issue. My friend got up the first time and fell completely over the other side and injured herself.
1: Oh, no.
0: Determined to have another go, she got back up, fell off again. So anyway, we finally get on our trek and they take you through the river. So there's big stones at the bottom of the river, right? And I'm cruising along thinking, I'm going to fall. And so I yell out to my girlfriend, who's like at this stage a little bit scared because she's already fallen off twice. And I'm like, be careful out there behind me. And I'm like, be careful, there's lots of big rocks. And I turn around and I said it and she went and the horse went down and she went down into the river.
1: Oh, no. What a nightmare.
0: And by the time we got back, the stepdaughter who has a metal hip was in absolute agony.
2: Oh, Tracy.
0: Was bruised like you wouldn't believe. Okay. And that karma for me, I'll never go on a horse again.
2: I was about to say, it's kind of like me wanting bubblegum jeans and finally getting them now at the age of 53 and putting them on and going, yeah, they're not quite delivering the way I wanted them to when I was 12 years old.
1: It's like riding a horse.
0: No, things change, don't they?
2: They do. Thanks for chatting this morning. And yeah, hey, stay off a horse.
0: Oh, no, look, I won't be getting back on one. It's all good.
2: Have a great day. See ya.
0: Bye.
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6: In this update, more witnesses are set to take the stand in the Gulf Harbour murder trial. Four family are accused of kidnapping and manslaughter after 70-year-old Shulei Wang's body was reeled in by a fisherman wrapped in plastic. Pope Leo sounding the alarm on AI, warning it's already reshaping how people live, make decisions and even fight wars. New stalking laws are officially in force, with offenders now facing up to 5 years behind bars. And Crusaders fullback Will Jordan's in doubt for the remainder of the Super Rugby season after re-aggravating a calf muscle injury in last week's win over the Chiefs.
7: And Tuesday's weather for Dunedin with Emerson's Dunedin Marathon. Register at dunedinmarathon.co.nz. A period of rain this morning, but it's meant to clear this afternoon. Southwesterlies, our high just 12. Tomorrow, fine westerlies and also 12.
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7: 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Thanks for having us on. 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
8: 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We want to know what you didn't get, what you missed out on when you were younger that you still think about today. Let us know on 4487.
7: And our tribute to Dame Jules Top from when we chatted to the Top Twins a couple of years back. It's coming up on the hits.

0: Sam Fender, Olivia Dean on the hits. Hey, Callum and P in the morning, and our tribute to Dame Chul's top coming up before nine.
1: We're asking the question, what did you miss out on when you were a child that you still think about today?

0: I mean, you know, not every home had all the mod cons. Mm-hmm. I reckon we were one of the last families in New Zealand to get a videotape recorder machine.
1: Wow.
0: Felt like everyone else had one before us. Jackie said all she wanted was a lava lamp and sea monkeys.
1: Aww. Let's find out. We've got Kelly here. Morning, Kelly.
2: Morning.
1: Okay, so what did you miss out on?
2: I missed out on long hair. All I ever wanted was long, pretty hair with bows, pigtails, side ponytails, and I got a mullet.
0: Whose decision was that for a mullet?
2: My mother used to make sure that I had a beautiful blunt fringe. The sides came to just at my earlobe and the back was literally sitting on the back of my neck.
1: Oh, Kelly, I just don't know what to say. Well, one could say you were before your time, because obviously mullets are kind of a little bit in now. I'm trying to be glass half full. Oh, you poor wee thing.
2: All my friends had these beautiful long locks that went down past their chest and in pigtails with bows. And there's all these photos of me with a mullet.
0: And can you remember what were you told? Or what was the reason for your choice of haircut from mum?
2: Short hair's easy to look after and it suited me. And I still get told that now, even though my hair's long. You should cut it.
0: You've got it long now. There's no more mullet anymore.
2: Well, no, I'm in my 40s, so I can choose to have my long hair, but I'm still told on a regular that I should be looking at shorter styles, darling, shorter styles.
1: No, I tell you what you need to do. You need to get some ribbons today and put your hair in PE tails and just enjoy your long hair. Hey, Kelly, thanks for chatting this morning. You've won a family pass to the Nuggets on Sunday night.
2: Oh, amazing. Thank you so much, guys. That's awesome.
0: Go the Nuggets. Get your tickets, nuggets.com. More tickets to win tomorrow morning on The Hits.

0: David Guetta, Kid Cudi on the hits. It's Memories. You got Callum and P, 8:40. Well, plenty of memories are being shared, aren't they, about the late Dame Jules Top. Man, it's the loss of a true Kiwi icon. I don't know about you, but watching the news last night, I shed a couple of tears.
1: Oh, it's very, very hard not to, and especially, I think, for people around our age, Callum, because we grew up with the Top Twins. They had their show on a Saturday night, and you just sit and you turn it on, wholesome, fun, laughter. Oh, like, they were brilliant. They really, really were.
0: Absolutely. And I know I was, reading where, you know, they

0: none of their skits, none of their comedy was scripted. You know, and
1: which is impressive, that alone.
0: It was all kind of, a lot of it was, especially their live shows, they said it was off the cuff. And they, if they were ever presented with a script, they were petrified and terrified of it because they just weren't used to that sort of, you know, entertainment. But just natural entertainers and naturally funny.
1: If you watched the news last night, you may have seen Linda share a message. So we were told on the news package that Jules had written or given Jules Linda an envelope with her name on it, and she sort of wasn't sure what it was, but it was a message that Jules wanted shared.
2: This is a pretty sad day for me and the whole of New Zealand, you know. If you get a chance, Linda, could you thank New Zealand for me? And so right now in New Zealand, I'd just like to thank you for being there for us for over 40 years. We couldn't have done it without you. You made us who we are. You made us the Topper Twins. So tonight I sign off for Jules Top, a dame, a beautiful horsewoman, my very special twin sister. I thank you all.
0: Linda Topp from last night's news. It's one of the saddest starts to a TV news bulletin I've ever seen. Honestly.
1: Oh, absolutely. But do you know what? It should have led news last night, and it did on both TV1 and TV3.
0: Dame Jules Top will never be forgotten, but dying at the age of 68 after a 22-year battle with breast cancer. A couple of years ago, we were so lucky to interview the girls. It was a phone interview, but they were promoting their book.
1: Mm-hmm.
0: And we found out about the time they spent growing up here in Dunedin for a period in their lives. It was an interesting chat, and if you missed it, it's coming next on The Hits.
3: It's Callum and P on The Hits.
4: Thanks to Adams. Got an electrical emergency? Call Adams. They'll be there in a snap.
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9: Quarter to nine as we remember the late Dame Jules Top. You know, the last time the Top Twins performed in Dunedin was for the FIFA Women's Football World Cup that we, you know, hosted games for in 2023.
10: And they were at the Dunedin Town Hall, and they did a bit of a concert there.
9: The fan zone, they called it, wasn't
10: it? The fan zone, yes.
9: In the Town Hall, yeah, which was a, you know, that was a popular place to go for all the fans when they were in town. Mm-hmm. And there was different entertainment provided each day, wasn't there?
10: Yeah, there was. And the Top Twins was kind of like the, you know, the headline act, if you like. So, yeah, and being in Dunedin in sort of recent years, but we were lucky enough to catch up with them actually in 2023 when they released their book, Untouchable Girls.
9: Yeah, we spoke to Linda and Jules about, more specifically, their time spent living in Dunedin.
11: Hey, we did. We loved being in Dunedin too, and it was a magic time. I can remember Jules and I seeing Toy Love at the old pub. What's that pub called? The Cook.
10: You know, the Cook.
9: Yeah, the Cook. You mentioned the Cook in the book. Oh. Yeah. And so, Linda, you worked at a tyre shop. Jules, you're a gardener here in Dunedin.
11: Yeah. Linda was a bit warmer inside and I was a bit colder outside. But honestly, there's something magical about Dunedin. You know, when we were lived there, you could be lined up at Countdown and you'd have a punk rocker with a, you know, safety pin chin to his lip next, chatting to an old pincher in a fur coat and a scarf. You know, it was like, it was a really interesting time.
9: It still happens here.
10: Hey, it's just Dunedin.
11: That's right. That's the wonder of Dunedin.
9: And what you had it? Do you remember your place? You were down in McAndrew Bay, you say?
11: We did have a place out there. We drive into the big city every day, and I worked in the tyre shop. And of course, you know, as I was testing you on the pub, the Cook.
9: Yeah.
11: So you're young people. Did you ever go to the Cook?
9: Yeah, well, I met my wife there, yeah.
10: Oh, you did? Yeah. You did.
9: Well, it's sadly closed down
11: but,
9: now.
11: You know, look, yeah. Dunedin has this beautiful historical sort of feeling about it too, you know, and we're of Scottish descent. And so that whole Scottish idea of Dunedin is still relevant, you know, today. And I think, you know, there's been some amazing artists come out of Dunedin, and we've been not from Dunedin, but we spent that time there, and we thought, you know, this is important to put that little timeline in the book.
10: I reckon Ken and Ken would have looked great in kilts.
11: You know, Dunedin always has very fond we have fond memories of Dunedin.
9: Well, I mean, you came up with the name the Top Twins when you were in Dunedin.
11: We weren't called the Top Twins.
9: No.
11: We were called Homemade Jam. Because we used to jam a lot on our guitars and everything, and we were homemade, you know, because we come from the farm. But one time, I think this is in the book too, I think someone rang us up and said, we want to book Homo Jam.
10: Yep.
11: And we said, no, we can't call ourselves that. We're gay, and we're proud of being gay, but that's wrong.
9: It was Homemade Jam, yeah.
11: Yeah, Homemade Jam it was. And then we thought, look, we've got a great name. We're called the Top Twins. It sounds like a cool stage name. Let's just call ourselves the Top Twins. And that's who we are. We didn't even have to come up with it. We didn't have to make it. You know, it was just right there staring us in the face. And we finally realised it was a pretty cool name. And then, you know, the rest is history.
9: What a fun chat that was a couple of years back with the Top Twins.
10: Yeah, we're very lucky the job that we do, that is for sure. Rest in peace, you will be so missed, Dame Jules Top.
9: Taylor Swift on the hits.

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2: I know you moved on to someone new. 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

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And every once in a while, I start texting, write a paragraph, but then I delete the message. 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
1: It's These Days on the Hits with Callum and P. Live in Dunedin. Just seeing that Untouchable Girls book, The Top Twins Story. That was the name of the book that they were promoting at the time. It's their life story. And it's a brilliant book. And it's still for sale in bookshops around New Zealand. You can buy it online. In fact, it's on sale at the Warehouse at the moment for just $6. I reckon that's not
2: gonna.
1: I reckon they'll bump it back up to normal price.
2: The hardcover.
1: Sometimes after a while, most books end up in the sales bin, don't they?
2: Sure, yeah.
1: And I'm assuming that's what's happened to leftover copies of Untouchable Girls. But I reckon demand's going to go back through the roof again for it.
2: Yeah, get yourself to the Warehouse.
1: It's probably not going to be at $6 for long.
2: No.
1: But it is at the moment. Yeah.
2: Okay, so get yourself to the Warehouse for that or go online. Hey, look, coming up after 9 o'clock, we are helping Spates celebrate 150 years of brewing here in Dunedin with the help too of the Spates Heritage Centre. Your chance to win coming up.
1: It's the Chili's on the Hits.

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10: In this update, Kaikoura is reeling after an experienced fisherman died when his boat capsized near Goose Bay yesterday. Investigators are looking into what happened while another craypot fisher made it safely to shore. Local MP Stuart Smith.
11: The sea is a dangerous place and one wrong move or one rogue wave can have terrible consequences.
10: An Auckland councillor is blasting a violent bus attack involving a group of youths after video of a woman being assaulted spread online. Josephine Bartley says drivers, bus companies and police need to act faster. Pope Leo's come out swinging on AI, warning it could eventually overpower humanity. Rome reporter Joe McKenna says he's made it the focus of his first major message as Pope.
12: I think he wants to rein it in a bit, that he can see some positives, but he sees it as a way of dominating a culture of power that he talks about, and the tech bros are not going to be very happy.
10: And tributes from across New Zealand for Dame Jules Topp, who's died aged at 68 after a 22-year battle with breast cancer. Her manager, Arani Cuthbert, says there wasn't a corner of the country the Topp twins didn't light up with their charm.
13: The twins were always very honest about who they are and what matters to them. They stood up for what is important. And I think New Zealanders responded to that.
10: In sport, Australian Rugby League Commission Chair Peter Valandis has outlined a couple of demanding prerequisites for Andrew Abdo's successor. The NRL boss is leaving to run Tennis Australia after 6 years in charge.
14: There's no two ways about it. He's irreplaceable. I mean, his conscientiousness, his professionalism, his loyalty, his mass intelligence. You know, we're going to need Superman and Jesus added together.
10: And host England have trounced New Zealand by 7 wickets, chasing 81 with 37 balls to spare in the deciding rubber of their three-match women's T20 cricket series. And that's sport, I'm Bryn Rudkin.
15: And to Tuesday's weather for Dunedin with Emerson's Dunedin Marathon, register at dunedinmarathon.co.nz. A period of rain this morning, but it's meant to clear this afternoon. Southwesterlies, our high just 12. Tomorrow, fine westerlies and also 12.
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0: The Hits, Dunedin with Callum and Pete, Charles and Eddie. Would I Lie to You?
1: It's our 50K payday. Second week, we're going to be giving away $50,000 over a few weeks. And this morning with us, Sophie won $250.
0: Bam, that's not a bad bonus payday, $250. Sophie off soon back to visit friends and family in Ireland. So it all helps, doesn't it?
1: Of course it does, absolutely. Hayley's got another chance for you to win at midday today. And of course, Maddie and PJ just after 5 this afternoon.
0: It's the 50K payday on The Hits. This is live in heaven.

0: Olivia Dean on the hits. Callum and P here in Dunedin through until 10 this morning. Hayley's in after 10 o'clock. Well, not the greatest of news on the front page of the paper today with all these flights cancelled out of Dunedin by Air New Zealand.
1: So catch us up on this. Is it over 80?
0: 81? Oof. 81 flights. I mean, I suppose it was, you know, it was going to happen due to the cost of fuel. But 50 flights to Christchurch axed over the next 3 months. 50. 23 flights to Auckland axed. Ooh. And 8 to Wellington.
1: Well, hang on. The 23 X to Auckland. We're on a flight on Monday.
0: We're flying to Auckland. That's right. Yeah, we've got conference and radio awards next week,
1: and a photo shoot.
0: The photo shoot. Don't remind me.
1: Well, I need to remind you because you need to let me know what you're wearing. Callum's going to decide what he's wearing before I decide.
0: I'll just decide on the day.
1: Well, please don't. It requires a lot more thought than just a couple of hours, that's for sure.
0: We may not even make it yet. I mean, our flight to Auckland may be one of those that have been axed.
1: So how do we find out on the Air New Zealand? We go onto the Air New Zealand website, I'd imagine, and that's where we find out.
0: Well, I assume we would have been advised, wouldn't we?
1: You'd hope so. But, I mean, I don't know. Just you don't want to assume, do you? Don't ever assume anything.
0: I mean,
1: we do learn that, don't we, in life?
0: What do we do if our flight's cancelled?
1: I don't know.
0: It's no photo shoot.
1: No photo shoot, no conference, no radio awards.
0: We'll look into it. No surprises with the price of jet fuel. 81 flights axed over the next 3 months.
1: Coming up, your chance to win as we celebrate 150 years of Spates. Good on you, mate.
0: Robbie on the hits.

0: Natasha Bedingfield on the hits in Dunedin. Hey, you got Callum and P through till 10. And what an honour it is for us to help Spate celebrate their 150th birthday. 150 years of Spate.
1: Can I do it?
0: Go on, you do it. You do
1: good
0: it.
1: On you, mate.
0: Good on you, mate. Yes. The other thing too, Spates, I'll always remember Spates was it was one of those bottle caps, you know, the bottle caps with the sports questions on them. It was one of those bottle caps. That was the day when I first realised I was blind and needed glasses.
1: I was the same.
0: So I unscrewed my bottle, you know, and sort of then I thought, oh, I'll get this question. Couldn't read it. And I thought for a moment, I thought, oh, the printing's, they've printed it blurry.
1: It's smudged.
0: The ink is smudged.
1: Yeah.
0: And then someone, a mate, lent me his glasses and it was like crystal clear 3D. And I went, oh my goodness, I think I need reading glasses.
1: Well, I was exactly the same. It was a few Christmases ago now and I'd sat and skited about how good my eyesight was and they said, well, you read this. Couldn't see it. I was like, this is horrifying.
0: This is quite a small print
1: there. 3 years ago. I stare and vividly remember, but oh, the old Spates bottle top, aren't they great though? I know people years ago that would collect them and they'd just have like big bowls or containers full of the top so that it was a forever a quiz.
0: What a great idea.
1: Forever a quiz. Whoever writes those does a great job, that's for sure.
0: Hey, your chance to win now with Spates. Just give us your best good on you, mate.
1: I would love to hear from you if you're listening at work. That'd be fun. Get a few workmates involved too. We've got a tour for you at the Spates Brewery, thanks to the Spates Heritage Centre. And we'll also flick you out $50 cash.
0: Yeah, man. 0800 00 hits, 0800 004487. 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

0: Ed Sheeran on the hits. Callum and P in Dunedin heading towards a smoko break.
1: So what do you do for smoko? Do you have like staff packet of biscuits in the kitchen? Do you bring something from home or do you whip out and grab something? This is good news. I don't know if you've caught up on this, but it's been 10 years since Le Snacks have been on our supermarket shelves. And did you know they're back? Who knew?
0: Yeah. Am I the only person who's not excited about that?
1: Yes, yeah, I think you are.
0: I don't get the Le Snack hype.
1: Oh, I think, do you know what I think it was initially? It was the fact of genius putting cheese on one side of a container, two biscuits in the other, and then covering it. It was just convenience. I mean, now everything's a bit convenient, but they were kind of, I think, the OG of absolute convenience. And it was like dipping cheese. I'm a very plasticky cheese. But we used to buy them. I used to buy the big box. And back a few years ago when we had three children at home, as well as a husband who was a school teacher, the kids were allowed to pick one treat or one packet thing for their lunchbox, and they'd always pick the Le Snack biscuits and cheese.
0: So are they back? Is it like the original? Is it those changes to the product? Is the old Le Snack as we know it?
1: I am assuming so. I mean, I don't know. I haven't tried them. If you're listening and you've tried them, let us know. Or maybe you've got them, wee sneaky one in your bag to have for smoko.
0: And it's back for good, yeah?
1: Yeah, I believe so. Yeah. I believe so. So there you go. It bubbled away, and obviously there was enough demand for it that they've brought them back. Le Snacks. Has it made you hungry?
0: There's no doubt on the hits.

0: Jimmy Morrison and Nelly Furtado. You got the hits with Callum and Peace signing off on a Tuesday, so we'll hand it over to Hayley.
1: We certainly will. Who is giving you another chance to win your share of our 50k payday at midday today? So wherever you are listening, make sure you are ready to call.
0: Maddie and PJ then again at 5 today. All right. Have a great day in Dunedin. Untouchable Girls to take us out till 10.
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5: In this update, a major Auckland Council meeting is getting underway to decide whether to press ahead with the biggest rates rise in the super city's history. Mayor Wayne Brown wants 7.9%, while some councillors are now pushing for an alternative rates rise of 5.9%. Stalkers could now face up to 5 years behind bars under a new law that's officially kicked in.
6: The Justice Minister says stalkers can cause significant harm, but until now have got away without facing serious legal consequences. Paul Goldsmith says women are greatly overrepresented as victims of stalking due to the actions by the deluded, the sexist and the abusive.
5: Dame Linda Topp is asking Kiwis to hug their loved ones a little tighter after losing her sister and fellow Topp twin Dame Jules to breast cancer. After decades of laughs, music and iconic characters, Dame Linda says Jules handed her an envelope just before she passed away.
7: There was one simple statement in that envelope, and that was, "If you get a chance, Linda, could you thank New Zealand for me?"
5: And Christchurch can now swap winter for the islands, with Air New Zealand's first direct flight to Rarotonga taking off today with up to three flights a week. It's another big win for the airport too, coming hot on the heels of direct Christchurch flights to Singapore, Tokyo and Perth later this year. To sport, 41-year-old three-time tennis major winner Stan Wawrinka has departed the French Open for a final time. He's been beaten in the first round by Jesper de Jong. In a recounting of a Jaws-like scene on finals day of the World Surfing Tour's New Zealand pro at Raglan's Manu Bay, Carissa Moore took the women's title. Italo Ferreira claimed the men's crown, but not before his semi-final was delayed by a suspected sea lion grazing on a photographer. He's reenacted the drama.
8: That was crazy because I was surfing against Iago and then I just heard the photographer screaming like, "Help, help!" And I was trying to point him to the ski.
5: The photographer received a few puncture wounds, but is otherwise okay. And that's sport, I'm Bryn Rudkin. The Hits weather with Emerson's Dunedin Marathon. Register at dunedinmarathon.co.nz. Rain clearing with fine breaks increasing. We've got sou'westers, a low of 2 tonight. Tomorrow nice and fine with westerly winds and a high of 12 degrees. And fine on Thursday.
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4: The

Good morning. You're on the hits with Hayley. Happy Tuesday. Most productive day of the week, Tuesday. It's when you actually get some stuff done. We are going to get you through it and get you that little bit closer to that glorious long weekend that is coming up with King's birthday. A great one from Michelle Branch next. He's Benson Boone on the hits.

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0: Hey, it's Maddie and PJ, and we're back this afternoon pitching this question. If there were to be a zombie apocalypse, what would be your downfall? How do you reckon you get taken out?
1: Plus, we want to know from you, is there an item of food that you eat every single day? Text it through to 4487.
0: And we'll catch you at the Savo from 3 on the Hits.

It's the Hits. If you go on iHeartRadio, the free app, if you save the Hits as your number one preset, you'll see a little Hits 50K payday pop up every day on your screen. If you pop your details in there, I can be calling you back this afternoon saying you won $50. A little bit of a sweetener for this Tuesday.

0: It's Kiwi Music, Drake's Project on the hits. You might relate to this if you have an overactive imagination like me. I freaked myself out yesterday. I left work a little bit later than usual and it was 5:45, so the light suddenly just started disappearing, the sunset, and it was pitch dark. I was on my bike, cycling home, and I have to go through a bush track area to get home, and it was pitch dark. Thankfully, I had this tiny little bike light that I very rarely use on my bike, so I could see about 2 meters in front of me. But my imagination was going wild. It was something like from the Blair Witch Project, where you just don't know what's lurking in the woods. I felt like the boogerman. Boogeyman. Boogeyman insinuates that he's dancing and having a great time. He feels scarier than that. Anyway, the boogeyman was lurking behind every single tree trunk. I ended up getting home and I was like, oh, thank goodness I survived. It was not even 6 o'clock and I thought, bring on daylight savings. Things are so much scarier without light. Coming up, we've got Great Hit from Chumbawamba, soon on the hits.
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0: You're on the heads. $250 worth of petrol vouchers can be yours if you just tell us what you think of our music. 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So you can text music, the word, to our number 4487. I'll flick you back a link and you can win $250 worth of fuel. Good for heading into the long weekend too. You could actually do a good roadie with that. And Nelly, hot in here. You'd think it's a Friday. We're going to go there soon on the Hits.
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18: In this update, a man has been seriously injured in a suspected shooting at a home on Auckland's Mount Wellington Highway this morning. Police are guarding the scene while they work out exactly what happened. Labor's edging ahead on the big issues that matter most to voters in the latest Ipsos survey, like cost of living, healthcare and housing, while National only gets the nod on the economy. Asked about the poll, Chris Luxon has his usual response.
3: I'm very much focused on the fuel crisis, but also on making sure we get our economy growing, come through the crisis well, and that's why we're showing really good financial responsibility and making sure we manage the books well.
18: Pope Leo's come out swinging on AI, warning it could eventually overpower humanity. Rome reporter Joe McKenna says he's made it the focus of his first major message as Pope.
4: I think he wants to rein it in a bit. He can see some positives, but he sees it as a way of dominating a culture of power that he talks about, and the tech bros are not going to be very happy.
18: And tributes from across New Zealand for Dame Jules Topp, who's died aged at 68 after a 22-year battle with breast cancer. Her manager, Arani Cuthbert, says there wasn't a corner of the country the Topp twins didn't light up with their charm.
9: The twins were always very honest about who they are and what matters to them. They stood up for what is important. And I think New Zealanders responded to that.
18: In sport, Roger Tuivasa-Sheck has played his last game for the Warriors following confirmation he's ruptured his ACL. The club veteran limped from the field during the win over the Dragons on the weekend. And five-time surfing world champion Carissa Moores revealed the confidence she carried en route to claiming the Women's New Zealand Pro title at Raglan. The win was her first since 2023, after 2 years away for the birth and nurture of her daughter.
19: It was like that for me here, and not that I thought it was going to be easy or anything. It's just like that intangible feeling that, like, you believe that it's going to work out. And I just am so grateful that I got to feel that again. I don't know if I'll ever feel it again.
18: And that's sport, I'm Bryn Rutkin. The Hats weather with Emerson's Dunedin Marathon. Register at dunedinmarathon.co.nz. Rain clearing with fine breaks increasing. We've got southwesters, a low of 2 tonight. Tomorrow nice and fine with westerly winds and a high of 12 degrees. And fine on Thursday.
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0: 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And you let her go.
1: You're on the hits with Hayley. Cross country this week at our kids' school. I used to hate cross country. I used to dread it months before the actual event. I don't think my kids realise you're supposed to hate cross country yet because they're quite young. And I fear I've done them a disservice by overselling it. I think they think it's going to be exciting.

It's the heads. We're giving away $50,000 and you can win your share at 12 o'clock today. After the news and the weather, we'll play the cue. It'll say call now, 0800 the heads. You've got to wait for that. But once you hear it, you call me up. And if you get through, you win cash. It is that easy. Just after 12 on the heads.

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0: It's new Kiwi music on the Hits playlist. It's Kōtō Ela you hear. A big night for a Monday night at the Trust Arena in Auckland. This is Five, the boy band, live on the stage last night. They've still got it. People that went to the concert have loved it from what I've heard. And it's kind of incredible that this boy band that formed nearly 30 years ago, three decades on, have reunited and all five band members are back on stage. I feel like that is very rare when the 90s bands get back together. But yeah, all five. All five. Six albums they've given us over the years. They were signed by Simon Cowell too. He's always in there somehow, Simon Cowell. Coming up, All Saints, Never Ever. It's a classic and it's up soon on the Hits.
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2: 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How you could ever hurt me so. I need to know what I've done wrong.

0: A really interesting article today on a Napier dad who got sick of boy races keeping him and his young family up all night in Napier. So he took it into his own hands after police and council didn't help him out. He grabbed his paintball gun and let rip 500 paintball bullets all throughout the crowd and onto cars for these boy races. I kind of wish I was there to see it. Didn't work out very well in the end, though. Armed defenders turned up thinking they were real bullets. He got arrested and he ended up with 40 hours of community work, and the boy races are now back, winding him up even more, which sucks for him. But, I mean, I kind of think it's illegal, yes, but good on him. 500 paintballs going in all directions. Coming up just after 12, your chance to win your share of 50 grand cash. After the news and weather, you'll hear the cue. It'll let you know the number and when to call. You do have to wait for that. I've got sneaky people trying to sneak in early. But that can win your share of 50 grand cash with a Hits 50K payday. Good luck. It's the Hits.
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4: In this update, a jury's heard how a fisherman found Shu Lei Wang's body at Gulf Harbour in 2024. Four people are on trial for the 70-year-old's kidnap and manslaughter. Constable Chelsea Cruikshank says the body was in layered black plastic bags.
5: There was black tape wrapped around the body, making the knees up to the chest in that fetal position.
4: An Invercargill teenager's been arrested after bomb threats were sent to organisations across the country, including Unitech and the Auckland Art Gallery.
6: Officers took the boy without incident yesterday after searching an Invercargill address. He faces two charges of threatening to kill or do grievous bodily harm. No explosives were found, and initial indications suggest he had no capability to follow on the threats.
4: The Pope has warned the world it's time to disarm AI. In his first major teaching letter, the Pope stressed we need urgent action before tech takes over. And the flood of tributes for the Top Twins says it all. Dame Jules Top died on Saturday, aged 68. Manager Irani Cuthbert says their reach across the country was huge.
7: There isn't a corner of the country